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9: 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Where stars are made. And played.
10: We are one step closer to the weekend. Oh my goodness, this is so exciting.
11: So exciting.
10: I can't wait for Friday. Wait for Saturday.
11: You know when it's Thursday and then you're like, one more day to go, and that's tomorrow. Ah,
2: Come on.
10: Well, technically, it's like 2 days because we've got the whole of today to go through.
2: Shekinah, I just said in my head, I want to think like that. So don't make me think like it's 2 days. I'm trying to make myself feel better.
10: Haven't even done half of the work of the day. There's a lot to come.
2: Anyways, to me, one more day to go. One more day because we're already here. So tomorrow is the only remaining day. Today is done. Done for.
10: Well, it's just started, but okay. Whatever floats your boat.
2: Look at you.

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0: Please.
1: That's on 0955-997-997 or on 0979-192-485. Still, there's a lot more coming your way as still later on in the show, there was a certain... imagine you're in your house. After a long day of work, you've come out from the shower and you've seen two strangers in your bed.
0: This one, trust me, I can be... Because you know what? It starts from the gate. How did they enter?
1: Your guard.
0: The guard.
1: There's one job he has.
0: And then how did they come in the house? Come direct to my bedroom and then sleep in the bed. Not remembering that these are not my... You know, if you go in someone else's bed, you can tell that, this is too pink, this is too white because it's not my color. But you go there, the two of you, no one to tell the other to say, is this really your house? Show me a picture. Nothing. You just sleep in someone's bed.
1: Well, more in the stories coming up later in case you don't know what we're talking about. But if you get it, you get what I'm saying.
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1: Former Lunte MP Mutoto Kafaya killed by state following a joint intelligence operation. Cracks emerge within NRPUP as one faction concedes defeat, congratulates HH and UPND. In international news, Senegalese and Botswana presidents decline Hichilema inauguration invite. And in sports news, FAS appoints Lieutenant Colonel Kambani Ronald Lungu as general manager for national teams.
0: And now, the Power FM News.
1: Former Lunte Member of Parliament Mutoto Kafaya, who was reported missing last Friday, has been confirmed dead by Zambia police. The authorities have revealed that Mr. Kafaya was killed during a joint security and intelligence-led operation conducted by state operatives in Kablonga on August 14, 2026. Inspector General of Police Raphael C. Musamba, speaking on behalf of the Central Joint Operations Committee, CJOC, and service chiefs, said the operation began around 19:30 hours and involved a joint task force team, including the Drug Enforcement Commission. The operation followed intelligence gathered after the recovery of 7.3 million kwacha in a previous task force operation in Lusaka. Since November 2023, security agencies have been monitoring activities of individuals suspected to pose threats to national security. Upon arriving at the premises, the task force encountered gunfire and resistance from unidentified individuals. The team returned fire, fatally wounding Mr. Kafaya, who was rushed to hospital and pronounced dead on arrival. 11 people were arrested during the operation, including 3 former commandos with specialized special forces training and 2 retired police officers, one of whom served with the flying squad C5. The suspects are being held on allegations related to treason and other offenses pending further investigations.
2: On behalf of the Central Joint Operations Committee, CJOC, and the service chiefs, I wish to inform members of the public that on August 14, 2026, around 19:30 hours, a joint task force team from the Central Joint Operations Committee, including the Drug Enforcement Commission, conducted an intelligence-led operation at the named premises in Kavulonga. The operation followed intelligence gathered following the recovery of the 7.3 million kwacha from the second task force operation in Lusaka. The operation followed intelligence concerning activities by individuals of national interest suspected to pose a threat to national security. The defense and security wings had been monitoring these activities since November 2023.
1: Cracks have emerged within the National Reconciliation Party for Unity and Prosperity, NRPUP, as one faction accepts the outcome of the 2026 general elections. The faction has pledged to prioritize providing checks and balances in Parliament and actively participating in other democratic platforms. Addressing journalists in Lusaka, NRPUP President Ezra Tembo has congratulated President Hakainde Hichilema and the UPND on their victory. Mr. Tembo has also congratulated the party's over 60 members of Parliament, council chairpersons, mayors and councillors elected across the country. Mr. Tembo said despite being less than 3 months old, NRPUP is proud to have emerged as the main opposition political party. Mr. Tembo therefore called on Zambians to give the UPND space to focus on national development, while NRPUP provides checks and balances to promote accountability and good governance. He further urged party members nationwide to desist from political violence and respect the will of the people.
3: We also congratulate President Hakainde Hichilema and the UPND on their victory. We congratulate the over 60 NRPUP MPs, council chairpersons, mayors, and councillors across the country. The way forward. The election is over. It is time for Zambia to focus on development. We call on all Zambians to give President Hichilema and the UPN the space to work as we offer checks and balances. We let norms prevail and let's engage in Parliament and other establishment democratic platforms.
1: The Center for Peace Building and Transformative Leadership, CPTL, is concerned about reports of burning, vandalism and looting in parts of the country following the elections. CPTL Executive Director Mayani Musimali has therefore condemned the destruction of property and any acts of violence or intimidation associated with political celebrations or disagreements. She has noted that such actions do not strengthen democracy, but rather weaken the communities on which we all depend. Ms. Musimali also expressed concern over public humiliation, insults and shaming of candidates and supporters who did not win, stressing that an electoral defeat is not a loss of dignity. A candidate may lose an election and will still deserve respect. She added that victory should be accompanied by humility rather than triumphalism, that those who have won have an opportunity to demonstrate leadership that brings people together. Ms. Musimali has underscored that those who are disappointed have a responsibility to express their concerns peacefully and through the appropriate democratic and legal process. Police yesterday recorded cases of looting, theft, malicious damage to property and assault in George Compound and surrounding areas following disturbances in the early hours of Tuesday. Zambia Police Service Public Relations Officer Godfrey Chilavi said several residents reported losing property while others sustained injuries. Mr. Chilavi explained that some of the reported losses include cash, household and business goods, while windows and a television set were also damaged. He disclosed that the police have since launched investigations to establish circumstances surrounding the incidents and identify those responsible. In international news, the presidents of Senegal and Botswana have reportedly declined invitations to attend the inauguration of Zambia's president-elect Hakainde Hichilema. Hichilema was declared winner of the August 13th presidential election after polling with over 2.9 million votes, ahead of the NRPP leader Brian Mundwele, who received over 1.8 million votes. Botswana President Duma Gideon Boko is quoted saying, "I don't interact with people who don't respect the will of citizens." The development comes amid concerns raised over the conduct of Zambia's elections, including allegations of violence and electoral irregularities. Mozambican president has also commented on the Zambian election, describing it as marred by violence and rigging in a social media post. Meanwhile, South African President Cyril Ramaphosa and Democratic Republic of Congo President Felix Tshisekedi have not indicated whether they will attend the inauguration. Zimbabwean President Emmerson Mnangagwa has also remained silent on the invitation amid long-standing strained relations between the two leaders. Still within international relations, United Nations Human Rights Chief Volker Türk has expressed grave concern over reports of arbitrary arrests and detentions of opposition members in Zambia before and after the August 13th general election. The UN Human Rights Office is calling on authorities to stop arbitrary arrests, uphold due process and ensure all legal proceedings comply with international human rights standards and Zambian law. Mr. Türk says all detainees must be informed of the reasons for the arrest and any charges against them. He also called for detainees to have access to legal representation, communication with their families, humane treatment while in custody and prompt appearance before a judge. Mr. Türk says at this critical post-election period, it is important for electoral grievances to be addressed peacefully and in accordance with international human rights law. Still coming up in your sports news, the Football Association of Zambia has appointed Lieutenant Colonel Kambani Ronald Lungu as General Manager of National Teams with immediate effect.
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1: The Football Association of Zambia has appointed Lieutenant Colonel Kambani Ronald Lungu as General Manager for National Teams with immediate effect. FAS General Secretary Charles Chakatazia says the appointment is aimed at strengthening the coordination and administration of the national teams. Mr. Charles did say that Colonel Lungu brings extensive experience in football administration, having served in various roles at club and association level. Colonel Lungu is currently serving as Chief Executive Officer of Red Arrows and previously served as the club's team manager. He also served as the Power Dynamo's executive committee. Mr. Charles does say that Colonel Lungu will work closely with technical and administrative teams to ensure smooth operations across all national teams. He takes over the position from Mr. Charles, who previously held the role before his appointment as FAS General Secretary. And on that sporting note, we have come to the end of the morning news. For more upfront and reliable news, do follow us on Facebook by searching for the Power News Network page. Before we go, here's a recap of the headlines once again. Former Lunte MP Mutoto Kafaya killed by state following a joint intelligence operation. Cracks emerge within NRPUP as one faction concedes defeat, congratulates HH and UPND. In international news, Senegalese and Botswana presidents decline Hichilema inauguration invitation. And in sports news, FAS appoints Lieutenant Colonel Kambani Ronald Lungu as general manager for national team.
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7: Current temperature in Lusaka is only 11 degrees Celsius. It is quite sunny with cloud cover of 3% and humidity of 85%. Indoor humidity is sitting at 46%, so it's quite ideal, but not too bad. Expect some temperature highs of 23 degrees Celsius this afternoon, so it'll be partly sunny, but also relatively comfortable, as cloud cover is expected to increase, actually, to 33%. At night, expect some temperature lows of 12 degrees Celsius and a clear night sky and cloud cover of only 1%, with a 1% chance of rainfall. Now, sunrise in Lusaka was at 6:21. While sunset can be expected at 18 hours on the dot.
8: And on to our neighbor, Lilongwe, Malawi. Current temperatures are at 13 degrees with a high of 26 degrees and a low of 13 degrees expected today. Humidity is around 80% with a light southeasterly wind at about 5 kilometers per hour. Sunrise is expected at 5:57 a.m. while sunset will be around 5:39 p.m. Overall, expect a mildly sunny, pleasant day today in Lilongwe, Malawi.
7: And going all the way to where our sister station is, and that is within Livingston. The current temperature is 9 degrees Celsius. It is quite sunny, though it does feel slightly colder than that. Cloud cover is at 0%, while humidity is at 74%. So expect it to be slightly dry, as indoor humidity should hit lows of 35%. During the daytime, expect some temperature highs of 28 degrees Celsius, lots of hazy sunshine, as cloud cover should be at 0%. At night, expect that to remain the same, which is 0%, while temperatures will drop from 28 degrees Celsius to 9 degrees Celsius. Now, sunrise in Livingston was at 6:33, while sunset can be expected at 18:07.
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3: On the local end, former Chipolo Polo defender Hechani Himonde has called on Power Dynamos Football Club and Red Arrows Football Club to adequately prepare for the preliminary rounds of the CAF Champions League and the CAF Confederation Cup. Defending champions Power Dynamos FC will face the Sudanese side El Merrekh on the preliminary round of the CAF Champions League. Now, the Red Arrows have been drawn against Malagasy side FC Rouge. In an interview, Himonde did say that preliminary rounds are the toughest phase of the CAF interclub competitions, noting that most clubs enter the competition with little information available about the opponents. He did also say the lack of footage makes it difficult for teams to tactically prepare for the opponents during the preliminary rounds. He did note, however, that Power Dynamos might have something to work with when preparing for their clash against the Sudanese side.
4: And on to Kitwe Giants. Ankara FC has once again found themselves on the FIFA's registration ban list after having been recently cleared off. According to the latest FIFA registration ban list, the 13th time Zambian champions are under a new sanction effect August 7th, 2026, covering three registration periods. The ban applies both internationally and nationally, severely restricting the club's ability to strengthen its squad ahead of the upcoming transitional league. Development comes barely 2 months after Ankana had previously FIFA ban lifted in June, which had been imposed over outstanding financial obligations owed to former Nigerian defender Kelvin Emmanuel Uga. The matter was resolved, allowing the club to recruit players during recent transfer windows. However, a new dispute has emerged.
3: Wild.
4: Very wild, you know?
3: Yes.
4: Back to back.
3: Truly.
4: Yeah.
3: They need to pray.
4: I'm going to go up in bed.
3: And maybe they need to be the ones that go to, you know, those big churches where it's like, Papa, pray for me. I flew from chapter to chapter.
4: Where
3: the flag.
4: Like,
3: We need that. Maybe that's what will help us.
4: We are bad people, Shekinah.
3: No, but that's just jokes. But yeah. Moving on to more wild things, and that's with basketball. So the Los Angeles Lakers governor, that is Jenny Buss, is trying to block her sibling's sale of her family's remaining stake within the NBA franchise. Oh. It's literally gone down to blood, basically. So now Josh Kushner, who's the brother of U.S. President Donald Trump's son-in-law, Jared Kushner, but also former Disney chief executive Bob Iger as well, have agreed a deal last week to buy the controlling interest in one of the world's most iconic sports teams from Mark Walter for a whopping $12.5 billion. Now, Walter did buy his share from the Buss family last year for about $10 billion in a deal that ensured that Jenny remained as governor until 2030. The Buss family, who've either been the primary or the minority owner within the Lakers since 1979, released a statement on Monday saying they voted to sell their remaining 17.8% stake to the incoming owners. So, I mean, it's gone down to sibling versus sibling.
4: Tragic.
3: I mean, but if this was your siblings, would you vote to keep the money? Just keep the shares, rather. Or say, sell them.
4: For the money, yes.
3: Sell it for the money?
4: Yes.
3: And not keep the shares?
4: Again, shares. You know, okay. For me, I'll just say the money. That's it. Yeah. That's it. That's for me.
3: Jenny's fighting against you. You are with her siblings.
4: Don't say that. And in the football world, matches to look for out today in La Liga. Rayo Vallecano take on Alaves. And in League One, Sheffield take on Bradford City.
3: Do remember once again that you can place your bets with Betika. It's quite easy. Go to www.betika.co.zm and be a winner. Start registering right now and make your money with some of those matches. You never know. You'll be flying high and you too can have a stake in some of these teams. It's up to you right now.
4: Just you.
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1: This is Drink Different. It is brought to you by Big Tree Beverages, and that is under the Trade Kings Group. And every single morning, we give you, at least every single weekday morning, we give you a chance to feel like a winner. And that's by you engaging with us, by playing some games with us. So it can be you, your younger ones, your guardians, yourself, you know, just something that gets you going, I should say, in the morning. And there's something, I don't know, whatever it does chemically in the brain, whereby if you start out as a winner in the morning, you kind of feel like you can conquer every single thing
2: every
1: that comes
2: your
1: way.
2: Every single thing that comes to
1: you. Yeah, for the rest of the day.
2: Yeah.
1: So do it for yourself. And another thing you can do for yourself is drink some Vatra mineral water.
2: Please make sure that you drink that water. And if you can't drink it cold, just, you know, make it warm so it's easier for you to drink, because it's a little bit chilly outside. So, you know, warm that water, drink that water. At the end of the day, you're going to be hydrated.
1: At the end of the day is the end of the day.
2: it's the end of the day.
1: That's my new motto.
2: So you're making mottos for more than saying, eh?
1: Exactly. That's the only way to go. At the end of the day is the end of the day, and hopefully you've drank your Vatra mineral water.
2: I hope. We all hope so.
1: But also what you can do is engage with us on our game for today. Because again, like we are saying, water is important. But even as you drink your water this morning, call us up. We've got a very new game for you, and we'd like to play it with you. And it's for all those who are music lovers. But even all those who listen to radio. Because as part of them...
2: Even those who listen to radio,
1: yeah,
2: you know?
1: We play hits all day. So most likely you've heard these songs on the station.
2: So with this game, you have 60 seconds to at least, you know, let me say... you know, the next word in the lyrics, just the next word, not the whole song, just the next word, and then you skip to it. If you don't know the song, you say pass. Yeah, so 60 seconds, there will be a timer. So if I just start singing the song, I'll start and stop, then you say the next word, then you move on to the next song. So remember, 60 seconds timer, that's like 1 minute. So you need to be very, very, very fast. So you need to know the songs as well. Just make sure you know your Zambian songs. Other than that, that's just the simple... It's actually a simple game. So if you fail it, I'll be wondering this game. Anyways, let's see how people do. What do you think, Shekinah? Songs, Zambian songs with you?
1: You know what? No. But you see, the mind is a very, very beautiful organ. It will remind you of things that you didn't even know you knew. But just because you heard it. So I'm assuming, right? If you had to follow this logically, you're saying there are 60 seconds on the clock. And somebody who calls in right now, trying to play this game, you're going to start a song, right? A randomly picked song. You're going to sing part of the lyrics, and they have to complete them, because at some point you stop, and then they have to follow after you. So if they sing along with you from the moment you start, I think they can complete the song.
2: Yeah, you know, even that is okay. Well, even like when I'm starting to sing it, and then they just join in as well, that's good. So yeah, we can do that. As long as you know the song. Me, I'm okay with that. We can next skip to the next song.
1: Hello, good morning.
3: Morning, Shekinah.
1: How are you doing today, Michael?
3: I'm okay, thanks. How are you?
1: We are good. We are good.
2: So Michael doesn't want to say hi to Jaden.
1: Don't want Michael say hi to Jaden.
2: In fact, I'm the one doing the games. He's caught for the games. Michael, you can't say hi to me.
1: He'll make you lose.
2: Michael, ma onaka.
3: JJ, mashukeni.
2: Bueno, Shani.
3: Bueno. Umi achani.
2: Ah, umi. Ku survive fi mwan Japan. E po ifike life ku survive fi.
3: Okay. Yeah, definitely.
2: So, are you ready?
3: Yes, I am.
2: Do you know most of Zambian songs?
3: Yes.
2: Okay. Shekinah, are you ready with the timer?
1: Yes, your 60 seconds, Michael, start now.
2: Ballad. Ballad. Ballad.
3: Pass.
2: Okay. Ngate. Ngate. Ngate. Ngate. Ngate.
3: Manyimbo ya njani ya yoro. Manyimbo ya China.
2: Wa. Mwaona ka? Good. Have you seen my? Good. Apam fikile ndimo. Good. Mshalo. Fuevaku. Good time is up. What done time is all up.
3: Right.
2: Thank you so much for participating.
3: Thank you.
1: So it's not that bad, actually.
2: It's not that bad. Very easy.
1: But, you know, to be honest, also me at some point, I was like, eh?
2: Those songs are easy. Come on.
1: What do you mean? About who?
2: Like, okay, no. Let's give the answer to the first one so that they know that, that one was the simplest song. So it was like a ballad. Hello, wait, that was a check that... budget song.
1: I would Yomab have song. Not have thought that
2: that was
1: your
2: song. Ballad. Hello, wait, that was a check that... That's a very, very simple song. Come
1: at
2: on.
1: At some point, I was thinking, Bailando.
2: Mama,
1: Bailando.
2: I said, Zamin songs, Shekaina. You see, you with the songs.
1: Hello, good morning.
4: Hello.
1: Good morning. Who are we talking to?
4: I'm talking to Bernard in Lafayette.
2: Mr. Bernard, are you ready?
4: Yes, I'm ready.
2: All right. So the first one, I'll still say it, even though we have to say the answer, but so that we see that you're catching up, eh?
4: Yes.
2: All right. Are you ready? Can we start now?
1: 60 seconds starts now.
4: Yes, okay. I'm ready.
2: All right. Valid.
4: Good.
2: La.
4: Okay.
2: 6 seconds. La.
4: Why?
2: Good. Awe, awe.
4: Katena nilide chemo.
2: Good. Have you seen my
4: baby?
2: Good. A baby. Oh, let me not say the answer. Look at me saying the answer. All right. Abamfikire ndimo.
4: Ndimo love.
2: Good. Fue vaku.
4: Chao me.
2: You are my ni mafuno
4: pas
2: ngabwacha
4: amesopamo.
2: Good, your time is up. Well done. Thank you for participating.
4: Okay, what?
2: You know, these songs are very tempting. I'm forgetting that I'm not supposed to say the answers, and then I'm starting to vibe to the song. Please forgive me. If you heard those two songs, you know, well and good for you, but I'll be very careful. I will not say them. I mean, also, it's Shekinah who's making me do this.
1: Yeah. Hello, good morning. Hello. Good morning. Can you hear us?
2: Hello.
1: And it seems like they can't hear us, unfortunately.
2: Maybe it's the network, huh?
1: Might be. Mm-hmm. We've got time for just one more caller. You could be that person. So call us up. That's on 0955-997-997 or on 0979-192-485. How well do you know your Zambian songs?
2: Zambian songs. For me, I think for me who listens to a lot of Zambian songs, trust me, I would get toto patoto, as they say. Toto patoto.
1: Or, if you're like me, whereby if you when they put you under pressure, you forget everything, even
2: don't
1: your name.
2: Don't be like Shekinah,
1: you'll be
2: guys.
1: Getting noto.
2: Don't be like Shekinah. Osankana munga. Noto, Shekinah. Shekinah is throwing people under the bus.
1: No, but like, that's a new word that I learned and I love it. I'm using it everywhere. Noto. Zero. That's the way forward in life sometimes. Hello, good morning.
5: Hello, good morning, Shekinah.
1: Also, greet Jaden.
2: I'm waiting up.
1: I'm the one who's doing the question.
2: The songs.
5: Good morning, Jaden. How are you?
2: I'm good. How are you?
5: Okay.
2: Are you ready?
1: But wait, first, who are we speaking to?
2: It's nice. Songs. Who?
5: Millicent.
2: Sorry, we can't get your name. Say it again.
5: Millicent.
2: Oh, Millicent.
5: Yes.
2: Okay, Millicent. Are you ready?
1: Beautiful name. I love it.
2: Beautiful. Are you ready, Millicent?
5: Yes.
2: Okay. Shekinah?
1: 60 seconds starts now.
2: You are my...
5: Pass.
2: Away. Pass. Gabwacha.
5: Yes, Obama.
2: Uwa onana.
5: Mama manje.
2: Iye. Nimbama. Iye.
5: Pass.
2: Niposi nizai.
5: Pass.
2: Mami wandi vele rapadu.
5: Doze.
2: Ballad.
5: Budget.
2: Good. Why you? Awe. Have you seen my
5: Let's see
2: Lesa Allah
5: chance.
2: Fue vacu.
5: Tell me.
2: Good.
1: And your time is up.
2: Time is up. Time is up.
1: Thank you so much for calling, Millicent. Do stay tuned to find out if you're a winner today.
5: I'm not.
2: You are, maybe.
1: Yeah? You need to be confident.
2: Give yourself faith.
1: Exactly. But go on a break. When I come back, we'll announce who the winner is for today's game.
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We are about to announce the winner of this game. Are you ready? Bamini mwanzo chita participate. Are you ready? Jama nyimbo is very simple. Jamuzi bache as a Zambian. You need to know the song. So, but most of you, participants did well. So right about now, we are about to know who

0: Mr. Bernard! What is wrong with the trumpet?
1: I'm giving you the trumpets.
0: I can't hear them, that's the problem.
1: Okay, let me
0: Congratulations, Mr. Bernard. Congratulations, you won.
1: Mr. Bernard, here's your applause.
0: Yeah. He deserves it. Bernard, you deserve a Ballon d'Or. Is it Ballon d'Or? Or a Grammy. No, a Grammy because it's songs, right? Mm-hmm. A Grammy. You deserve a Grammy. Well done.
1: You got a gun salute too, you know, just to...
0: I asked for these things, my face. You didn't give them. Now is when you have to
1: I don't have the drum roll, but I do have those other things.
0: If ever in your life you ever find a Shekinah like this one, please, move away.
1: But I will come in clutch when you need it most. It may not be then, that same day. It can be 2 hours later.
0: I don't appreciate
1: 2 months, but I'll be there eventually. Well, this has been Drink Different. And with Comes to Water, definitely Vatra will not let you down. So congratulations, Bernard. You're a winner for today. You've got some bragging rights. Go around at least the rest of the day with your head high, knowing that I'm a winner.
0: And you've won yourself a Grammy. Isn't
1: but Millicent, Grammy? You're also a close winner.
0: Millicent, you're very close. And, you know, well done as well. Well done.
1: And also a special congratulations to Michael for being the first one to try it out.
0: Michael,
1: you didn't know what you were doing, but you were ready to try.
0: You were there, you know? And then at least he got some songs correct, meaning at least he was within the circumference, not within the not.
1: Well, this has been Drink Different. Still coming up, there's a lot more. To stay tuned.
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4: And well within your business this morning, Canada and the U.S. are finalizing a highly anticipated trade deal with President Donald Trump and Prime Minister Mark Carney, touting it as a success. Now, Trump did say the proposed deal will be welcomed by U.S. farmers and manufacturers, while Carney said it will secure the best terms for Canada's strategic sectors and provide certainty on the future of U.S.-Canada trade. Trade negotiators met on Wednesday for the third time in as many days after Trump paused a new wave of tariffs yet threatened to impose overnight on a range of Canadian goods. Details on what the agreement includes have not yet been announced, but reports do suggest it may cover Canadian steel, aluminium and cars, as well as U.S. alcohol. Speaking to reporters on Wednesday after a 45-minute meeting with his Canadian counterpart, U.S. Trade Representative Jameson Greer did say Americans are, quote-unquote, very happy, and that the deal eliminates some of the irritants the U.S. had with Canada.
5: And on this side, Zambia Sugar PLC says capital markets have the power to demonstrate company ownership and give more people an opportunity to participate in wealth creation regardless of their background. Speaking at the official launch of the 2026 Zambia Capital Markets Conference and Awards, Zambia Sugar Trade Execution Specialist Mwenya Edna Katongo Chela said Zambia company markets capitalization of more than $1 billion reflects with the growth of Zambia's capital markets over time. He highlighted that Zambia Sugar's experience as a listed company and described the conference as an important platform for demonstrating the value of public listings, businesses, investors, and the wider economy. Zambia Sugar has returned as a sponsor of ZCMCA 2026 and reaffirmed its support for initiatives that expand investments, participation, and strengthen Zambia's capital market ecosystem. Now, the conference runs from 30th September to 2nd October 2026 at Avani Victoria Falls Resort in Livingston.
4: On the African end, we are seeing that Mali's military government is deepening its strategic ties with Russia as its relations with the Western governments and France have deteriorated. A recent high-level call between Mali's interim president Goïta and also Russian President Putin reaffirmed the commitment to security cooperation and broader partnership. Mali has shifted away from Western-backed security alliances, such as withdrawing from ECOWAS, and instead forming the Alliance of Sahel States, while Russia's Africa Corps has become central to Mali's foreign security support after the Wagner's exit. But the group does face serious allegations of abuses.
5: And these are your money markets at the close of business yesterday. Do keep in mind that they are bound to change at the open of business this morning and that they will vary from financial institution to another financial institution. Now, the United States dollars is buying at 18 kwacha 65 ngwe and selling at 18 kwacha 96 ngwe. The British pound is buying at 25 kwacha 14 ngwe and selling at 25 kwacha 64 ngwe. The euro is buying at 21 kwacha 51 ngwe and selling at 21 kwacha 94 ngwe. The Chinese yuan is buying at 2 kwacha 75 ngwe and selling at 2 kwacha 18 ngwe. The rand is buying at 1 kwacha 14 ngwe and selling at 1 kwacha 16 ngwe.
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12: This right here? 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For him.
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0: and the ones who sit still. The ones up high. Oh, for the ones on holiday. 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
1: Current temperature in Lusaka is 9 degrees Celsius. It is quite sunny with cloud cover actually increasing slightly to 6% with humidity of 95% and indoor humidity of 48%, which is not too bad. Expect some temperature highs of 23 degrees Celsius. It'll be partly sunny, quite comfortable with cloud cover of 33%. At night, that should drop all the way down to 1%, but so will temperatures as they will drop to 12 degrees Celsius. Now, sunrise in Lusaka was at 6:21, while sunset can be expected at 18 hours on the dot.
2: And going to Rwanda, Kigali, current temperatures are at 19 degrees Celsius with a highs of 27 degrees Celsius and a low of 18 degrees Celsius is expected today. Humidity is around 70% with light to moderate winds. Sunrise was at 6 a.m. in the morning, while sunset is expected at around 18 hours today. Overall, expect a partly cloudy morning with some sunshine somewhere there, here and there later during the day.
1: And well, in Kawe in the central province, the current temperature is 11 degrees Celsius. There is some hazy sunshine with cloud cover of 51% and humidity of 79%. Indoor humidity sitting at 46%, which is not too bad. It's quite ideal. Expect some temperature highs of 26 degrees Celsius, some hazy sunshine and cloud cover of 16% with only just a 1% chance of rainfall. At night, expect some temperature lows of 11 degrees Celsius with a clear night sky and a 1% chance of rainfall as well. Cloud cover will actually be at 0%. Now, sunrise in Kawe was at 6:19, while sunset can be expected at 18 hours on the dot as well.
0: 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Weather update.
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2: Economist Professor Lubinda Habazoka has projected that Zambia's economy will average a 6% growth rate in the UPND's second term. He adds that going forward, the UPND government should maintain fiscal discipline and prioritize infrastructure development to match the demands of the growing population in population. In an interview today, on Tuesday, Professor Habazoka urged the UPND government to prioritize liquidity in the economy for the second term. And I think, you know, that's something. What do you think, Shekinah?
0: Definitely. Mm. And, well, obviously, I think as every single person hearing this particular projection, you are now thinking hopefully that will also translate as well into our daily needs when it comes to us buying groceries and putting food on the table. Mm. And speaking of which, there was a report that was released that was on the 1st of July, and that was in Lusaka by JCTR. And it was about, I would say it was a mid-year cost of living analysis. And so that's where they broke it down a little bit more. And in case you don't know who the JCTR, they are the Jesuit Center for Theological Reflection, and they do have a basic needs and nutrition basket, also known as the BNNB. And so usually they put it around a family of five. And so they said for Lusaka, the amount as of, well, 1st July, it stood at 12,112 kwacha 88 ngwe.
2: 12,000. Say it again. Say the figures again.
0: 12,112 kwacha 88 ngwe.
2: That's for a family of five.
0: Family of five in Lusaka.
2: What do you think? Do you think that's the amount that is actually, you know, everyone is spending for a family of five in Lusaka? Give us your thoughts. Also, in 2026, the BNNB increased by 747 kwacha 88 ngwe from January to 11,365 kwacha to June, which was 12,000, the one that you said, which is 112.88 ngwe. This trajectory in the broader macroeconomics improvements, that's the annual inflation rate, eased from 11% in December 2025 to 6.5% in June 2026. And you know, the period was marked by the appreciation of the kwacha against major currencies, reportedly continued progress in restructuring Zambia's external debt and improved output in the agriculture sector. Yet, you know, improvements in the macroeconomic environment have not reflected at the household level.
0: That's what I think. Yeah. And also tying it back to our conversation just a little bit earlier, where Jaden did begin on how the fact that the economist Professor Lubinda Habazoka did project that Zambia's economy is still going to average a 6% growth rate in the second term of the UPND now that they've been re-elected into power again. And so he said that should the government just maintain a fiscal discipline and also prioritize infrastructure development that will match the needs of a growing population, then we might just be within a good space. But what we'd like to find out from you this morning, you who's listening, especially if you are somebody who's the breadwinner, you know that every single day you go to work and you even know the moment your paycheck comes, you know exactly where it's going. Rent, school fees,
2: food,
0: electricity, everything, transportation. Do tell us, how much so far as of now do you spend when it comes to household groceries, when it comes to basically supporting your family, and how many are you within the household? How many people are you supporting, and how much is your overall amount? You don't need to give us an exact figure, but you can say, I spend around maybe from 5,000 to 6,000. Yes, give us an approximation. We'd love to hear from you, and that is right here on Voice of the People. That is on 0955-997-997 or even on 0979-192-485. And so once again, We have been hearing stories of how the economy is doing better. It's actually improving. We're on an upward trajectory. But how much do you spend, though, when it comes to your household level? Mm. When you're buying products, are there some that you've stopped buying now because you're like, rather reallocate the money to buying more units? Or are there some things maybe you buy a bit more of just because you've noticed it's much cheaper to buy in bulk? We would like to hear from you. Once again, the numbers are 0955-997-997 or on 0979-192-485.
2: I would like to know, you know, from the listeners, how much is monthly as well, you know, monthly, the total monthly expenditure? Because usually people, don't plan for this type of budgets. But you find that they're actually spending that much, you know. And then some people may say these figures are so high, but you find that if you calculate all of those figures, they're actually going to those amounts, and you find that that's how much you spend, you know. So it's quite tricky to not know how much you're spending every month for, you know, household and also just these basic needs.
0: Absolutely. Mm-hmm. And I do know there's some who do chilimbas as well. I've been seeing that whereby there's a chilimba for I think it's a cleaning agent, sugar, shan, where you stockpile. Mm-hmm. And we'd like to hear from you. Mm-hmm. Hello, good morning. Hello. Good morning.
2: Hello.
0: Can you hear us? Unfortunately, we've lost them there.
2: Okay. All right.
0: Well, you can still call us back. That is on 0955-997-997 or even on 0979-192-485. We'd like to hear from you this morning. Mm. And that is, well, we are seeing how that is economist Professor Lwanda Habazoka is projecting that Zambia's economy will average a 6% growth rate in the second term. And that's, of course, of the UPND. But also we did see as of July, actually, where the JCTR did release figures of how much a family of five in Lusaka would spend.
2: And you know, for June as well, we have figures decreasing because currently the basket in June was slightly eased to 12,112 kwacha, decreasing by 47 kwacha from May. This decline was driven by reductions in milimil, beans and pounded groundnuts. However, increased in kapenta and vegetables, tomato as well, and charcoal on the run continued to exert pressure on households. And then with the charcoal, I think also it's the lotion that contributed. That's why I think, you know,
0: we had more charcoal.
2: Yes, people buy more charcoal, yeah. Mm-hmm.
0: But we'd like to hear from you as well. And if possibly, what are some of the changes you've made? If you saw spending a lot on charcoal, did you switch to gas stoves? Or I do believe there are those Tumagel pellets that people use as well in place of charcoal, just to ensure that the monies are making sense when you're looking at how much you're spending. Mm-hmm. And tell us, how much roughly do you spend within a household? We'd like to hear from you. You can also be anonymous as well. But we'd like to find out exactly from you, the people on the ground.
2: The listeners.
0: How much are you spending when it comes to buying all the household needs, the groceries, making sure there's mini meal, there's kapenta, vegetables, all the things that you need to make sure that people are eating at home.
2: Also balancing with the school fees, huh?
0: Yes, you know, making sure you're taking the school fees, rent, water bills, geyser.
2: A lot of bills.
0: Definitely.
2: And then, you know, when you're actually spending such amounts, you don't even see that you're actually doing it. You know, because you can spend, let's say, roughly for school fees, let's say, 5,000 or 10,000. With food, you spend about 2,500. And then with transportation, you spend about 1,500. And then with, let me say, what else? Electricity bills, you spend about, let me say, roughly 1,000. So all of that may even sum up to 11,000, you know? And then you don't even realize it, that you actually spend that much. You know, that's quite interesting to know that it goes that high.
0: Well, if you ask somebody that calculates down to the ngwe, saying X amount will be for this, X amount was spent on that. I know there's some who do stock retakes where it's a literal plan. They have to write down, this month, this is how much is going to beans, man. So we're going to go into the markets, deep in the markets, to go get like a discount if you've been 5 kwacha. But we'd like to hear your experiences, though, and that is right here on Voice of the People. Once again, the numbers you can call us up on are 0955-997-997 or 0979-192-485. Hello, good morning. again, it seems like we've lost them. Maybe try calling us up on a different number. That is on 0979-192-485. Once again, it's 0979-192-485.
2: There's this thing or saying that, you know, things are cheaper in town. You know, when you go to town or maybe City Market, you know, Lima Tower or what, all these places in town, things are cheaper there. Then at the end of the day, you find that the transportation that you spend going to town goes back to the same budget that you are, you know, doing, and it actually sums up to the same amount when you buy to the when you buy in the local markets.
0: In your local area.
2: Local area, actually. So I think on that one as well, we need to really pay attention. For example, if you're spending transportation or maybe fuel in about 200, 150 to 200, then you're going to buy something that is just a reduction by, let me say, 20 kwacha. Mm. That's what you need to really think about. Are you really, you know...
0: Saving
2: or maybe...
0: Cutting
2: back from the costs, you know? That's...
0: Well, it just feels like you have, but really it's
2: still the
0: same.
2: Because you think that in town it's cheap. Mm. So if you go to town, you know, you buy cheap things. But at the end of the day, you're also spending, you know, fuel or maybe transportation money, and that still goes, that still adds up, actually, to the total budget of what you've spent during that day. So that's something.
0: That definitely. Mm-hmm. And that is once again on 0979-192-485. Or even you can send us a WhatsApp message on 0955-997-997. We would like to hear from you this morning. And that is on Voice of the People. We want to hear from your lived experience, your personal experience at home. How much exactly do you know the roughly what figures you are spending within a month just to make sure that you make ends meet? Mm. So we did see how as of June, and that was from the JCTR, where they said that the basic needs and nutrition basket. So for a family of five, roughly you are spending at least 12,112 kwacha. Mm, mm. Now, if you are a family of five, you're looking at each other, you're like... Or maybe you're spending less because you found ways of saving that money. Is it beat chilimba? Mm-hmm. I don't know. Do tell us. We would like to hear from you. Mm. And that is once again on 0979-192-485 or even on 0955-997-997. If you're struggling to get a hold of us via phone call, you can also send us a message. We can read that as well right here on air. But we want to hear from you. You, the person who's watching us. You, the person who's listening to us. What is your experience on the ground? How are you making 1+1 make 2 by the time month end hits?
2: Also, you know, loan repayments. You get a loan from, you know, a company, and then you have to pay an interest at the end of the month.
0: With the same salary, that was not enough. That's what you get a loan for.
2: That is in the budget of the same 11,000. You see, so...
0: Hopefully it's in the budget. If you haven't budgeted for it, you'll find it's...
2: So you find yourself spending even more, you know, even just going even above the budget because you're paying the loan, you're paying for, you know, school fees, you're paying for groceries, you're paying for Zesco, you're paying for rent. So it's a lot. It's a lot.
0: Hello, good morning.
3: Yes, morning. How are you?
0: We're fine, thank you. How are you doing today, sir?
3: I'm doing fine.
0: Wonderful. Who are we speaking to?
3: Sorry?
0: Who are we speaking to this morning?
3: Mukandila.
0: Okay. Wonderful. Mukandila, please go ahead. Roughly how much do you spend to make sure that that ends meet by the end of the month?
3: Sometimes 7,800.
0: Sure.
2: So that's just for rentals?
0: No, including...
2: Sorry? Please say that again. Say it again. What did you say?
3: What?
2: Yes, you're explaining something about the 7,000. So please tell us again. We want to hear. Oh, we've lost the caller.
0: Seems like we're having some network challenges.
2: Network challenges, yes.
0: In case you can't reach us via phone call, you can also still send us a message. We're welcoming those. That is on 0979-192-485. And you can send us a message as well on WhatsApp on 0955-997-997. We did hear from Mukandila, all the way from Kafue, saying he spends at least roughly at the end of a month. I do believe he said he spends 7,800 if he also includes rentals. And that's not small money.
2: Any money, if I've been going up, it's not small money.
0: It's not at all. But we'd like to hear from you. Just like Mukandila has shared with us, we'd like to hear from you. Roughly, when you sit down and you think about it, how much are you spending within a month to make sure that food is catered for, rent is covered, transportation is covered, so that by the time you get your next paycheck, at least you've survived one way or another. Are there things you're buying less of, things you're buying more of? Have you entered a chilimba? Have you got loans? How exactly are you making sure that, you know, by the end of the month, people have eaten, they can get to and from wherever they are going. Somehow, plans are being made. We'd like to hear from you. That is once again on 0955-997-997. That's for WhatsApp messages. And for direct calls and text messages, that is on 0979-192-485.
2: Yeah, so referencing to the same JCTR's document, it says here, the persistent rise in the cost of living from January to June speaks directly to the principle of preferential option of the poor. So it is low-income households who can at least absorb additional cost and who spend mostly heavily on expensive items like charcoal as energy source that continues to bear the heaviest burden of Zambia's high cost of living. A just and inclusive economy anchored in principles of solidarity and common goods, which require that reported macroeconomic stability translates into improvements in living conditions at household level. So this particularly says the poor spend more money because they're buying charcoal every day, and this one is very expensive. It's not something that's affordable. So the poor actually spend more than the rich because they're buying that source of energy every single day. So what's your take on this one? Do you think the poor spend more or the rich spend more, you know, as far as budgeting to, you know, monthly budgets?
0: We'd like to hear from you once again. That is on 0955-997-997, and that is for WhatsApp messages or voice notes. And then for a direct message or a direct call, that is 0979-192-485. Once again, it's 0979-192-485. We'd like to hear from you this morning, and that is right here on Voice of the People. When you think back on it, when you sit right now, and you're thinking, okay, roughly, I can't give you an exact amount, Shekinah and Jaden, but I do have a rough estimate. I spend maybe between, you know, 7,000 and 8,000 just to make sure that things are somehow they've come together by the end of the month. We'd like to hear from you. Are there any things that you've done or incorporated in your life? Are you saying, you know what, I had to move out of my house, find a cheaper one because I realized I can't afford the rent anymore? Or I had to move closer to my workplace. Or now I've joined, I use my vehicle for Yango.
2: I use my transportation for Yango.
0: Yeah, one way or another, I'm trying to make sure that at least even there's more income that's coming in. We'd like to hear from you once again. That is on 0955-997-997 or even on 0979-192-485. Once again, that is 0955-997-997 or even on 0979-192-485. And still, as we are touching on this, just to give you a picture, if I should say, right? So looking at what the JCTR was saying about the basic needs and nutrition basket, they're saying in January, just of this year, a family of five in Lusaka would spend around 11,365 kwacha, right? And then that was because of kapenta was expensive, onions are expensive, eggs, potatoes too. All those who like eating my chips. If you're at home and you're dependent, you always go and get my chips. See, you're buying it. Because na chips my aya. It was quite expensive. Then in February, the price actually sharply increased from 11,366, right? It increased to 11,844 kwacha for still the same family of five. Then in March, it increased even more to now 12,078 kwacha. In April, we saw it slightly reduced to 12,051 kwacha. In May, it increased to 12,160 kwacha, and then to June, where it was sitting at 12,112 kwacha. So it's slightly reduced.
2: So slightly, not really, but slightly reduced, huh? So wait, you said from May it was how much?
0: So from May it was 12,160 kwacha. And then now, but starting at January, right, the things that you're able to buy in January, are they still the same things you can buy now? Because in January, it was sitting at 11,365 kwacha. And now, as of June, at least from the figures that were taken then, it was sitting at 12,112 kwacha.
2: Which is like just a 50 kwacha reduction, 50 or 40 kwacha reduction from May, right? Okay, that's which is very, very low, you know, as a decrease, you know, in expenditure. I think it reducing to, let me say, 8,000, somewhere there, would say that's a big margin. That's a big margin. Eh? Then would say people are now, you know, buying more, but then again, the cost of living is going lower, right?
0: Hopefully.
2: Hopefully. Hopefully.
0: If
2: it goes down to that, hopefully, then we can say it's reduced because the difference is very, very, very small. You know?

0: these figures that we get them from the JCTR as they mm-hmm. break it down, as they go around doing, I would say, investigations. And mm-hmm. the benchmark that they use is a family of five. So let's mm-hmm. say possibly if that could be maybe, you know, for example, mother, father, and three children.
1: Mm-hmm. Mm-hmm. Yeah, that's expenditure. So with you, the listeners, you get to at least, you know, branch in more and go into this deeper, because you are experiencing this and you are going to be the best people to tell us, to say we as a family of five or even more spend actually less or more, you know. Yeah, because it differs, you know, with how hello. People, you know, handle budgets.
0: Hello. Mm-hmm. Hello, good morning.
2: Good morning.
0: How are you doing today?
2: I'm doing great. And how are you guys there?
1: We are fine, thank you so much. Can we get your name, please?
2: You're talking to Victor in Zanmoni.
1: Mr. Victor from Zanmoni, thank you so much for joining. Yes. What's your take on this?
2: So my take is that we really do get to spend a lot, whereby everything that we would want to use, we get to buy. Mm-hmm. Even water, as ordinary water, we mm-hmm. get to buy. Maybe you find that in a day you spend like a 10 kwacha or maybe even a 15 kwacha or 20 kwacha just to get some water.
1: Mm-hmm.
2: And even charcoal you get to buy. It's like everything you just have to buy.
1: Mm-hmm.
2: I'm just saying. So,
1: yes, yes.
2: And when you calculate the expenses, like when you're not really that stable, like for an ordinary Zambian family,
0: mm-hmm.
2: the expenditure is very much high.
1: Okay.
2: When you come to think of this, because mm-hmm. they get to buy everything chako, you mm-hmm. find that bapimisa, mm-hmm. unga, you find that bapimisa,
0: mm-hmm.
2: and the expenditure whereby you have to eat maybe three to two times a day. So okay. the cost of living is very high.
1: Mm-hmm. Can you at least give us roughly a budget for a monthly budget? It can be in your household or in at least in a family household of maybe five.
2: Yeah.
1: Mm-hmm. Please give us a figure.
0: So for how much you spend roughly, when you think back, how much mm-hmm. do you spend within a month?
2: Like right now, me, I'm in a household of whereby we only live three, but we get to spend maybe even reaching about 6,000, 7,000 a month.
1: Oh. Mm-hmm.
0: For three people,
1: for
0: yeah?
1: three people.
0: That's a lot.
1: That's a lot.
2: We even get to spend 6,000, 7,000 a month.
0: Mm-hmm.
2: So, like, the cost of living is really high. When you think about maybe people living like five people to more people, so mm-hmm. the cost of living is really high. Mm-hmm. So that is my take on this particular issue. Thank you.
1: All right. Thank you so much.
0: Once again, that is on 0955-997-997 or on 0979-192-485. So far we've heard from Mukandila, who says roughly, he has sent in a message saying, Mukandila again, I'm single, but I spend around 7,800 per month in just basic needs. And if I also include beer on the weekend, it goes up to 1,000 plus.
1: Oh, that's like 9,000, 10,000, eh? From 8,000, and he's single. Okay, all right.
0: So we'd like to hear from
1: something.
0: You.
1: And then he said, in a household of three, he said 6,000.
0: 6,700 there, somewhere around that.
1: Because if we're saying, you know, it's 12,000 for five, so meaning on the ground, people are actually even spending more. You know?
0: Yeah, because just add extra 2 miles, you're hitting 12,000. So you can see how you're getting to that amount quite easily. We'd like to hear from you. And even as you do see, as you did say, everything, if you even just basic water, which is a human right.
1: 20 kwacha every day, you know?
0: And that adds up by the time you get to 31 days or 30 days.
1: And then also, you know, with water, we drink it, let me say, two times or three times in a day. So it can be 20 by 3 or 20 by 2. And that's like 40 kwacha or 60 kwacha.
0: No, times 7, or another times 28, times 30. Well, do tell us. We'd like to hear from you this morning. Once again, that is on 0979-192-485. What is the situation like on the ground in your household? I mean, we see these figures, these numbers that are thrown around, are being told, actually, the economy is growing, it's booming. But you, on the ground, how much are you spending within your household? Give us a rough estimate if you might not know. But you say, usually, I know that by the time month end goes, if maybe I earn like a 3,000, when somebody else earns a 4,000, we put all our monies together. And all of it is finished by month end. We're seeing that roughly we spend even at 7,000, 8,000, 10, 15, 20. We'd like to hear from you this morning. Once again, if you'd like to send us a message, you can do so on WhatsApp. That's on 0955-997-997, or even via direct message or direct phone call. That's on 0979-1924.

0: 85. How much roughly are you spending when it comes to your household?
1: Even tell us, you know, even as the population is growing in Zambia, is that affecting also, you know, the budget and expenditures of people, you know, in these households? We need to know because if, you know, the more the people, the more the expenditure, you know? So you, the listeners, tell us how you think or what's your thoughts on this, you know, question or rather contribution, you know? Tell us if you think the population also affects, you know, expenditure.
0: Absolutely. Do call us up. Do send us a message. And once again, we're basing this off a conversation that did start out, and that was with a story that was released yesterday about how economist Professor Luvinda Habazoka is projecting that Zambia's economy will average a 6% growth rate in the UPND second term. And he says that going forward, should the government maintain fiscal discipline and prioritize infrastructure development to match the demands of the growing population, then we might just be on a good upward trajectory. But we'd like to hear from you, and especially you who's on the ground, you who's spending money to make sure that there's food on the table, people are eating bread in the morning, they've got lunch, they've got packed lunch to carry to school, they've got break time. You've either got packed lunch or you've got money set aside for buying lunch with a group, either putting your monies together, 10 kwachas, 10 kwachas, so that way at least you've eaten. Have you had to reduce the amount of meals that you have in a day from 3 to 2 to even sometimes 1? We'd like to hear from you. Have you entered Chidimbas now? Do tell us. That's once again on 0955-997-997. That's for WhatsApp messages. For direct calls and also for direct messages, that's on 0979-192-485. How exactly are you spending your money? What's the cost like within your household? How many are you, and how much money is going to all the basic needs that you need to just make ends meet?
1: So I have a graph here by, you know, JCTR. They said they listed in provinces and how much you know is spent by families. So starting with Chinsali, the figures are 6,350.67 Ngwe, and for Chipata it was 8,810.33 Ngwe. Choma it was 6,945.51 Ngwe. For Kabwe it was 9,048 kwacha, and for Kasama it was 7,113 kwacha 35 ngwe. For Kitwe it was 10,000. Oh, 10,000.
0: Baku Kitwe.
1: 10,051. Life is nice there. 10,000. And for Livingstone it was 9,561, and for Luansha it's 8,028 kwacha. For Lusaka, Lusaka. So Lusaka and Kitwe, the margins are not, you know, very far from each other. So for Lusaka, as it was 11,698. For Mansa, it was 6,622. Mazabuga, it was 7,060 kwacha. And for Mongu, it was 6,792 kwacha. For Monze, it was 7,000. You know, the figures are going in 7,000s. You know, and 6,000s. For Mpika, it's 8,511 kwacha. For Ndola, it's 10,610. And lastly, for Solwezi, it's 9,000. As you can see, the figures are in 10,000, 9,000, 8,000. But you, the listeners, get to tell us in all these provinces, if you can give us a call and just tell us what's really on the ground. How much are you really spending in these households? You know, is it really 6,000? Is it really 10,000? Or maybe it's even more? Or maybe less, you know, because they're other people that actually budget very well. You find that they're even spending less, but the family of 10, they're actually spending 4,000.
0: Share with us.
1: Do tell us, please.
0: We need to learn as well.
1: Yeah, so we need to learn. Maybe we can learn, you know, a few tricks.
0: Of course.
1: To go with home.
0: Did you start maybe even have your own garden in the backyard? That way you don't spend as much on vegetables, on tomatoes, on onions. What exactly are you doing to cut back on costs? And so now the figures that Jaden was touching on, they are from the JCTR, of course, and they are as of July, I believe, this year, when they went around, and they are putting it an average of a family of 5. So if you are even a family of more than 5, less than 5, and you're saying, but that's not how much we spend, we'd like to hear from you exactly what that amount is. So they actually did find that the lowest, if you're looking at it in the different areas that you mentioned, Jaden, they did say that in Chinsali, actually, is where people spend for a family of 5, is roughly amounting to what our caller did say, of around 6,700.
1: Yes.
0: And that's
1: a family
0: of 5.
1: Family of 5, yes.
0: So they spend at least, I think, 6,350 kwacha 67 ngwe. And then the national average, when looking at all the 16 districts, when looking at 16 districts, they did say it's roughly 8,427 kwacha. Mm. So that's the just that was of as of July, 2026. So just last month, whereas Lusaka was well topping the charts because we always win, and with
2: in
0: us,
2: everything, us win,
0: even in being more expensive, we're sitting at 11,698. So actually, we dropped, which is a good thing from how it was in June, where we're sitting at 12,000. So at least. Maybe they're saying in July, did you actually feel that things are a bit cheaper now?
1: Also, for some of those who would like to know, you know, the policy messages coming from JCTR and how they, you know, plan to work things throughout is obviously by expanding affordable housing to reduce rental and costs in urban areas, review pay tax bans to increase disposable income for workers. Also, promote decent and fair wages so households can meet their basic needs.
0: So these are some of the recommendations that they're giving, saying if we actually want to ensure that people are living, at least you are able to not worry, whereby the moment it hits the 15th, your chest is just, your head is pounding because you don't know how the next 2 weeks will go about. So they're saying these are some of the things that maybe if we can actually have implemented within the nation, then people will be able to meet their basic needs. And they did say that actually one of the main reasons why we dropped by a 414 kwacha, which is a big save actually, that's within the month of July. They did say that that was because charcoal prices dropped, so that was a good thing. Vegetables and fruits became cheaper. Mini meal became a bit cheaper. Also, onions, tomatoes, carpenter became a bit more affordable. But again, the things that increased, though, especially for those that like to have cassava mini meal or the cassava meal added to the anshuma, cassava flour got expensive, unfortunately. Beans, if you love beans, that got expensive too over July. Chickens, you people like eating. Why don't we eat chicken in the house? Now you know why. It became expensive. Eggs, that also became expensive as well. It's now becoming a luxury.
1: You know, if, as long as you're not trying to make nyumba, you are a landlord.
0: Yeah, you're saying I'm sick of eggs now.
1: You have money, you know. Also, for those who'd like to know what makes you know these things expensive in some districts, you know, because it's not just food, you know, housing and energy matters most, because monthly rent as well matters as well, you know, because for a 3-bedroom house in Lusaka it's roughly around, you know, 3,967. Well, in Mongu it's only 905 only.
0: For a 3-bedroom house?
1: Only.
0: In Mongo, you can pay less than 1,000 kwacha.
1: Only, just 900.
0: For 3 bedrooms.
1: You know, in there you find ceilings, towels, water there. In fact, let me say a standalone. 905 only. Because, you know, the charcoal, which is, let me say, the 90 kg bag, in Lusaka is roughly around 813. You know, and then in Impika, it's 180 kwacha. 90 kg, Shekinah. And then also, Monze, it's only 198 kwacha. Only 90 kg. And here in Lusaka, it's close to 1,000. So you see how these margins and these figures are high, you know? Because in Lusaka, 59% of households' basic needs spending goes towards a non-food cost, such as housing and energy. Mostly housing and energy are the ones which are high cost in Lusaka.
0: So making sure that the lights are on, making sure that there's food that's cooked, you know, especially if you can't, because again, units do go up. I do believe it's now been that from a different brackets has been put in. You feel like as if units are finishing faster as compared to back then. Now you can't cook. Some used to cook beans on the stove. You can't even do that anymore.
1: But you can't now anymore.
0: So now you have to buy charcoal, and that means you have to fork out, if you're buying a 90 kg bag, at least around an 813 kwacha. That's if you're in Lusaka. And so you, from if you're from a different province or a different district, do tell us how much you are spending. And that is just to make sure that you're making your needs are met by the end of the month, or rather within a month. We'd like to hear from you as we get to the close of our segment on Voice of the People. And it gives you a platform to have your voice heard up. And also, that's also to ensure that even as you get to share these information, that we also do bring in the right people that can come in to speak about this to see how best we can navigate it. And so if you'd like to have an economist on the show, I'd like to hear from them, ask questions, find out more, send us a message. If you feel there's certain guests we need to have on the show, we'd like to hear from you, as you, once again, you are the people that we'd like to hear from. It's your voice we'd like to hear. And so the numbers you can reach us on are 0955 997 997 via WhatsApp, or send us a direct message, and that's on 0979-192-485, or even call us up now. That's also on the very same number, which is 0979-192-485.
1: Because, you know, with these figures, it can be just, you know, approximation. But you, the viewers, get to tell us to say, a bag of millimeter or a bag of charcoal, rather, in my, area is actually cheaper, you know. We get to see or we get to learn also how you budget, you know. For those that actually know how to budget, you know, how to, you know, make even just a 1,000 feet for five family members in a household. Some people actually even go as low as that. And then they still survive. But how do you do it? You, the listeners, are the ones who do such budgeting. So you do tell us and do just inform us on how to go about it. Because even us, we want to learn. Don't you want to learn, Shekinah?
0: I would. I definitely would. But I would also like to know, like, for example, how I did not know that actually in some of the areas that you did mention, whereby a bag of like, rent is around how much again? 900?
1: 900.
0: I think maybe that's where we need to move to.
1: Let's move to, is it what, Monze? Let's move there. Hello? Hello?
2: Hello?
1: You're through to Voice of the People. Can we get your name, please, and where you're calling us from?
2: This is Peta Ingolova, calling me from Chongwe.
1: Okay, from Chongwe. Please do tell us and contribute to this topic and tell us, you know, how much at least you spend in your household.
2: I've been following your program, which is a very interesting program. To my side, I don't really spend that much, though I managed to cater for a family of six.
1: Okay. Oh, okay.
2: Yes, and approximately I spend somewhere up to 4,000 to 5,000 plus.
0: For a family of six. Tell us your secrets. Yes. What are you doing?
1: Please,
0: share with
1: us. Please, give us the gist.
2: I have my own garden. Where at least I have some veggies. Onion, tomatoes are there. Different kinds of vegetables are within the house. And the house I'm staying in is not a rented house.
1: Okay.
2: Yes.
1: Okay, so you're staying there, like is it a family house or something like that?
2: Not really, it's my house.
1: Okay, so that cuts down to the rent, isn't it?
0: We remove the rent.
1: Yeah.
2: Yes.
1: Okay.
2: So it depends, and most of the time, once I buy like all the household needs in bulk, at least they cater for the month. It happened to find like maybe I still have maybe some washing paste, washing dishes, and maybe some other essentials that I need for the next month.
1: All right, so buying maize as well and then taking to our local, locals to actually make millimeal is also an affordable way of having millimeal, isn't it?
2: Yeah, so to the issue of millimeal, moreover, this time around, at least we have maize, and the next last year again, there was still maize. So to myself, I managed to buy some bags of maize that I still have in the house.
1: Okay, that's very interesting. Thank you for that information. I think I'll get some of those, you know, tactics and use them. Yeah, because, you know, you said six, family of six?
2: Okay, all right, thank you.
1: All right. Family of six, Shekinah. She said 4,000? Something, eh?
0: Yeah, somewhere around there, 4,000, 5,000. 4,000. Which is not bad at all.
1: It's not bad, because even if you bring, you know, let's say the rent, it would still go to, because, you know, an average of, referencing to JCTR.
0: We're saying it's just a three-bedroom house.
1: Is 3,000 something, 3,900 kwacha. That's, let's say, roughly 4,000.
0: Yeah, and practically 4,000.
1: Adding the 4,000 as well, that's like 8,000. It's still less for a family of, six. That's still something, you know, that you can actually work around. But you, the listeners, get to tell us to say, you know, even me in my area, you know, I actually spend less. So please do call us and tell us how much you spend in your area and how much you budget for your monthly budgets.
0: Yeah, so even maybe possibly like removing charcoal, if maybe you don't buy charcoal as much anymore, maybe because you found a different alternative, and that's, or you've seen that has helped you save costs. We'd like to hear that as well. But even still, the conversation doesn't end here, even though it might be coming to the end of this segment. You can still keep sending us your messages of how exactly exactly what you're doing to make sure that you make ends meet by the time month end reaches. We've heard of how some are spending even just having to buy water. And we've heard of a different alternative whereby she has her own garden. So she doesn't spend as much money having to buy onions, vegetables, because she grows them. And as well, it's a family house, so you take out the cost of rent. So maybe these are some things you two can also start considering as you go ahead, just to make sure that you make ends meet and you've got more money in your pocket by the end of the month. Well, this has been Voice of the People, but still coming up is Coffee Break Convos. Do stay tuned for that, because it feels like you miss a day in Zambia. You've missed a whole month.
1: A whole month.
0: Worth of information. Well, do stay tuned. We'll be back, but still keep sending us your messages. We'd like to hear from you from whatever part of Zambia you might be listening from, how much you are spending at the end of the month, and possibly we might just bring in an expert to break this down a bit more.
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1: And well, this is Coffee Break Convos. 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And once again, do remember that Dairy Gold Full Cream Milk is, of course, under the Trade Kings Group. And so once again, even as it is under the Trade Kings Group, you can buy yourself some that is anywhere in Zambia, from the big chain stores or even the Dumakantembas. We do have a number of stories.
2: First one being venue crisis. Two lovebirds of Lusaka have been dragged to the police after walking into someone's house and they walked into the master bedroom after the man and the lady falsely believed he had brought her to his house in Lusaka Woodlands Extension. Now, you know, Lusaka Romance reportedly taken an expected detour to the police station after two lovebirds allegedly found themselves inside a man's home, with the master bedroom apparently becoming the most expensive invitation of this evening. Now, you know, Lusaka yesterday, 19th August, according to reports, the woman was allegedly lured to the house after being made to believe that the man had brought her to his residence. You know, what began as what may have looked like a perfectly ordinary romantic rendezvous reportedly turned into a venue crisis, you know, when occupants of the property allegedly discovered, you know, the unexpected. She was actually showering in her bathroom and just found a couple sleeping
1: in her bed. They even entered the blankets, you know, after probably they even made the bed, cleaned the bedroom.
2: They even took off their shoes and you know, but come on, someone's bedroom. What do you think? What do you think, Shekai? What do you think?
1: I mean, what do you do?
2: Well, first of all, what would you do if you found a couple in your bed after showering?
1: Well, I'd scream, that's for one, because especially if I don't
2: know. And
1: that's
2: like 6 in the morning.
1: And you've entered my blankets. I think, because you know, a bed is very personal. This is whereby after the end of a long day, you enter and you sleep. You're most vulnerable when you're sleeping. And to find that strange people that I don't know are in my blankets, I would scream, I'd call the police, I'd call for help. I'd lock them in until the police get there. But then it seems apparently the woman, she didn't know apparently that it's not his house. So if you look at the video.
2: And then, yeah, she was, you know, if you watch the video, she was very defensive and saying, this is his house. This is my man's house. And I've come here to stay. And then after just figuring it out, whole story changed. You know, and then sources indicate that the master bedroom had been offered as the venue for the lover's private moment.
1: But, you know, again, the other question for me is, above the bed, you can see there's a picture of a couple. The lady didn't see that. Wait a minute. These people don't look like the person I'm with right now.
2: So from the comments, people are saying the man, you know, lost his wife, so he's going through a lot. And then now he's actually, you know, doing all sorts of things, you know, drinking and then also forgetting his location. Is that dementia?
1: I would not know, because I'm not a health specialist. But if you ask somebody,
2: are there signs though?
1: I've never encountered somebody with before.
2: Yeah, we wouldn't know, but obviously that's after visiting a specialist. But you know, such things, you know, you need to be. For me, I think, you know, in my perspective, at this point, I don't know. Give us a comment, maybe, you know, send us a message to say what do you think you know goes on when you know take, you know, a few bottles of, you know, alcohol, and then, you know, can you lose yourself to such an extent where you can't even remember your house?
1: You enter, you drop off a yango, you enter, you even know where the bedroom is. You're like, okay, new
2: collect. Interesting thing, Shekinah.
1: The guard let them in.
2: So they said, apparently they said to say, we've come to see the person, the owner of the house. So the guard was, oh, okay, these people came with a yango. So it's actually something that's, you know, valid. So enter. Again, I want to find a bedroom. And then the thing is, I'm wondering how they managed to enter the house, you know, go all the way to the bedroom.
1: Was there only one person in the house? That maybe the one person who was there was the one that was showering?
2: No, people actually in the house. I think there were children. I think maybe they were in their rooms.
1: So imagine being maybe... You're just seeing strange people entering your mother and father's bedroom.
2: But unfortunately, romance is often brave enough to ignore the red flags because, you know...
1: That was a glaring one.
2: Exactly.
1: It was a massive flag.
2: The law tends to be less...
1: That was the curtain,
2: not a flag. The incident had since provided a fresh reminder that before accepting an invitation to someone's house, it may be wise to confirm that the house actually belongs to them, you know, to the person.
1: Mm-hmm.
2: Because at least let them at least show you a picture of their house. Maybe. What do you think? At least you know to say this. Okay, sending a picture of the bedroom or maybe of the kitchen or living room. At least you have an idea to say, okay, I saw this in the same picture. At least, okay. Maybe you, the ladies, just try to ask to say, let me see how your bedroom looks like. Do you really take care of it? Maybe that way you have an idea of the bedroom. No,
1: please don't ask such a question. It doesn't even sound right saying it.
2: But, you know, yeah, that was just a thought anyways. But anyways, just, you know, for the thought, just be careful wherever you are and who you're going with and where you're going to. At least have some information, you know?
1: Mm-hmm. That's true.
2: On where you're going. Because it's very important to have an idea of where you're going or even at least know that even the person you're going with is, you know, in their right state of mind and you are actually going to the right place.
1: And now going to on to a different story, and it's one that is on every single newspaper. Mm-hmm. It is a headline that one can't even miss, even if you tried. Mm-hmm. And it also does come with quite a heavy heart, if I should say, where Inspector General of Police, Graphael Musamba, did say that former Lunte Member of Parliament, Mutoto Kafaya, was shot and later passed on. That was during an exchange of fire with law enforcement officers at a premise in Lusaka's Kablonga area. Mm-hmm. Now, Mr. Musamba did say Mr. Kafaya was among the individuals at a house that was raided by a joint task force, and that was on Friday. That should have been last week. And he did say the operation was intelligence-led and followed information gathered after the recovery of 7.3 million kwacha in separate operation in Lusaka. Mr. Musamba did say the security wings had been monitoring activities of individuals considered to be of national interest and suspected of posing a threat to national security since November 2023. The statement did say that officers were met with gunfire and resistance when they arrived at the Kablonga residence, prompting them to return fire. He also did say that one unidentified man was fatally wounded and then rushed to hospital where he was pronounced dead upon arrival. So the COJ did say that following social media reports about a missing person, efforts were made to establish the identity of the person who was deceased. Mm-hmm. And so they ended up finding out that actually the very same deceased person that they made efforts of finding out who he was, ended up finding out that it's actually Mr. Mutoto Kafaya. And we did see how the family has been appealing for the return of Mr. Mutotwe. And so even with the son coming out with a statement as well about it. Mm. So this is quite heartbreaking for the family.
2: Very heartbreaking, you know, and very sad. Condolences to the family, you know. It's very sad to lose, you know, a family member, you know, and a father, rather, you know.
1: In such a manner, especially after not knowing, is he alive? Where is he?
2: Absolutely. Yeah. So in other stories, National Reconciliation Party for Unity and Prosperity, NRRUP, presidential candidate Brian Munduwili says he will challenge the results of the August 13th elections through the constitutional and judicial processes. In a statement, Mr. Munduwili said the decision is based on what he described as irregularities and inconsistencies, circumstances surrounding the conduct, counting, transmission and declaration of the election results. He further said the decision is not motivated by bitterness or an attempt to reject the verdict of the Zambian people, but by what he described as responsibility to protect the integrity of the country's democracy and ensure that every legitimate vote is respected. Mr. Munduwili said his campaign has documented issues which, in its view, raised fundamental questions about whether the constitutional requirements requires rather for a free and fair, transparent and credible election were met. He said the available evidence would be presented before appropriate judicial forum, leaving the courts to independently determine the truth.
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1: 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My name is Viola, and today we're going to be talking about alopecia. What is alopecia? Alopecia is a condition that causes hair loss on the scalp or other parts of the body, and it can affect people of all ages, including children and adults, and may be temporary or maybe permanent, depending on the type that one might have. So one common type is alopecia areata. This is an autoimmune condition in which the body's immune system mistakenly attacks hair follicles, leading to round patches of hair loss. And other types include androgenetic alopecia, and this one is a pattern hair loss type.

0: notice changes to their eyebrows, you do notice a change in your eyelashes or your body hair. So treatment depends on the cause of the hair loss. Options may include, you know, medications. You could be given some kind of injections for some forms of alopecia. And sometimes, you know, they could be treating an underlying medical condition that you might have, which could be causing the alopecia. And, you know, improving your nutrition sometimes, or also changing your lifestyles that put too much tension in the hair. Now, in some cases, hair may grow back on its own, but sometimes it doesn't. But living with alopecia can affect a person's self-esteem and, of course, your emotional well-being. Now, you need support from family and, of course, friends. You need, you know, support from healthcare professionals or support groups. 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Now, anyone experiencing unexplained or sudden hair loss should consult a healthcare professional for an accurate diagnosis and appropriate treatment. They do say that, you know, the earlier you get something treated, the better. So early assessment can help identify the cause and improve the chances of successful management. Now, if you need, if you feel you need some help, you might, you know, you have these symptoms that I did just mention, please make sure you go to the help to a healthcare specialist, and they will be able to diagnose and give you the proper treatment. I do hope you found this information helpful. This has been your Health Buzz. Do join me again at 9:15 tomorrow.
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5: 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Enter the PIN to make the payment and get your token. You can be the next lucky winner. Play anytime and as many times as you want. And really, it is as easy as that. So make sure that you are among those winners that I am calling up. But also, the ones that will be called up because you've won yourself a phone. I know right now a phone would make a big difference. If you know that I've just that caprice button phone,

0: and I need one, Shekinah. Well, the power's in your hands. I'm just the messenger of good news. I'm bearing good news, but also calling up all of those who are at least a part of the 60 who are winning today. So far, I've got the first batch you've won. You could be part of the other batch that we win throughout the rest of the day, but it starts with you playing right now. There's a lot that is up for grabs. Make sure that you're part of those who are grabbing onto the goodness that Win Big Zambia is giving away right now. It's lots of prizes that you can start enjoying right now. And how do you know the winners? Well, 200 kwacha winners are being called on different radio stations, right? So we've got Joy FM on, we've got Power Radio, we've got KNC, Chete, Yangeni, Walamo. For those who are winning phones, well, that's on TV as well. And even the TVs, all the 10,000 kwacha, and even the Honda Fit, they are called on a live TV program because we're sharing the goodness everywhere, both on radio and on television. Be part of that goodness right now, and that is with Win Big Zambia. Like I said, usually I'm the bearer of good news. And the good news that I'm bearing, all that I'm bringing today, is just calling up all of those who are walking away with a 200 kwacha. And it doesn't end there, of course. If you're listening for the very first time, let me tell you, there is a lot that you can win. There is 3 smartphones that are up for grabs today. Right now. So start playing right now. You still have time. It's still quite early on. But also, there's a 200 kwacha that is up for grabs today. And like I did say, 60 people get to win 200 kwacha each. So imagine that. 60 people. The odds are good. Start playing and you could be among those 60 people. And in case you already played, you're like, the moment I woke up, I was dialing *474#. And that's great. You might be among the people that I'm calling up today just to find out, have you seen the money? It doesn't end with me. There are more that will be called throughout the rest of the day, in the afternoon and even in the evening. So make sure that you are dialing. Once again, that is *474#. And you could be a winner. It starts now. It starts as I'm speaking. And it starts with you dialing that short code. Once again, *474#.
1: The opposite power you have dialed has their phone switched off.
0: But why? Do you have your phone switched off? We'll try them later on. Calling in once again, another lucky winner, and that is of a 200 kwacha from Win Big Zambia. And if you're thinking, how do I get access to that? It's quite easy. This money is not just, you know what? No, they have to jump through hoops, Shan. No. Very easy. Just make sure you've got some money in your mobile money account. Be it Airtel, MTN. Dial the short code, which is *474#. Select the prize saying, I would like to play for 200 kwacha. Thank you very much. Then you select the number of tokens and just like that. Hello, good morning.
2: Good morning, how are you?
0: I am good. How are you doing today?
2: I'm good.
0: That's lovely. Who am I speaking to?
2: My name is...
0: Your name is?
2: Samir Ngandaro.
0: Okay, well, this is Shekinah. I'm calling from Win Big Zambia. I'm calling to find out if you have seen the 200 kwacha that you have won.
2: Sunayone.
0: Checking on phone yan. Checking on my messages.
2: Okay.
0: Izalangiz. Okay, we're checking on man. Nzatumilan again next time.
2: Okay.
0: Okay. Okay, so this is my best attempt to try to speak Bemba, just to show, like, listen, I want you to be a winner. I'll even speak Nyanja for you if I have to, just to make sure that you know that you've won some money from Win Big Zambia. And as you can tell, it's real people, everyday people who are winning money. You could be among those people, and really it starts with you dialing the short code. Already we've got, I do believe he said his name is Nathaniel, who's checking his phone just to see. Wait, I have received the money? Or, no, I didn't realize I did receive the money. Because sometimes you might think it's somebody else sending you cash. Gosh, it's just Win Big. And that's because you played and you're a lucky winner. Once again, dial the short code. It's *474#. And remember that you can be a lucky winner. Play anytime and as many times as you want. Hello, good morning. Hello. Good morning. Can you hear me? Good morning. Oh, no, it seems like they can't hear me, unfortunately. We'll try them later on again. And also, in case you are playing and you think the network is a little bit bad, it's okay. You can still try again at a later time. Or you can try on a different network. Don't let it stop you from getting, first of all, the 3 smartphones that are being won today. And then also, the other people, more than 50 or rather 60 actually to be exact, who are walking away with a 200 kwacha. Start dialing the code right now. It is *474#. Select your prize, select the number of tokens you want to buy, enter your PIN to make a payment, get your token, and you could be that lucky winner. And the best part about it is that the rules, well, Play as many times as you want, and even play any time. How do you know what the winners are, or rather who the winners are? You actually just have to tune in. We're on Joy FM, we're on Power FM, on KNC, Chete, Yangeni, Walamo, and more. But also, if you'd like to see, what about those who are winning the phones, and the TVs, and the 10,000 kwacha, and the Honda Fit Shekinah? Because I've heard you mention those. That's also happening live on TV. So win big, which is the rain of prizes. They're making it rain, and I tell you, you know that song that goes, all I do is win, win, win, no matter what? That could be you. That could be you right now. Start dialing, and that is with Win Big. The prizes are endless. The fun is endless. And the best part about it is that you can play as many times as you want. So even that is endless too. So start dialing. It seems like I'm being called back just from a lucky winner. Hello, good morning.
2: Good morning, how are you?
0: I am good. My honor, hey, congratulations.
2: Okay, scum.
0: Sikuma Bambili. See, he's seen it. All he needed to do was just check his phone. It was really as easy as that. Sometimes you might be caught up in a lot of things that you even forget to check if you've won the money or not. So start checking. If you know you've been playing, you played early in the morning, first thing when you woke up, you played at night yesterday, you played even in the evening, and you just want to check, like, have I won? Have I won? Check now. And I also will be calling. Some people, unfortunately, the network is not on their side, but that doesn't mean it will stop them from getting that money. It'll still arrive within the account. But it doesn't end on the money only. People are winning phones today. You could be among those people who are winning phones right now. Start playing. You still have a chance. 60 people are winning money, and that is once again with WinBig. That could be you right now. So start dialing. Start playing. Once again, it is *474#. So let's say it together. *474#. You select your price, saying, I'm feeling like a phone would be nice, like a smartphone, in fact. I think that's the next step in life right now. Then play for that. Select that one. Then if you want to play for as many times, saying, I'm going to play for the smartphone, maybe like 4 times. I'll make sure I've got 4 entries at once. Those are your tokens that you're playing for. And then you buy for those tokens. Then you enter the PIN from your mobile money account to bring up like a prompt. Then you get your token just like that. You could be the next lucky big winner. And once again, keep playing. Start playing anytime, anywhere. Still calling in more winners. Just trying to make sure that you know the rules of the game. And that way, even later on in the day, in the afternoon, as you are being called because you're a winner, you'll be like, yeah, I was just expecting the call. Thank you very much. I knew what was coming. Because I played. I made sure to ensure that I've got many chances and as many, many times that my number is popping up in the system once it's selecting winners. That could be you once again. Start dialing. You could be among the people that were being called today, among the 60 winners of a 200 kwacha. And Pano in Injury Week. Injury Week is looking at us in the eyes like this, face to face, you know? Mano a mano, tete a tete. And so a 200 kwacha can make a big difference. So start playing right now. That is once again a very simple short code. Just 3 numbers. 3 numbers, sure. You can memorize it together. *474#. Then you select your price saying, I think I need a Honda Fit. I think I need a 10,000. I think I need some phones. I think I just need some money right now, Shekinah. I need something to help me at least have, to, you know, just to make things that they've balanced in life right now. That's what I need. If that is you, start playing, and that is Win Big right now. Start dialing the short code as I'm calling up some of the 60 winners who are walking away with the 200 kwacha today. You still have a chance, so keep playing. Start dialing right now. You might not be among the people I'm calling now, but you can still be winning in the afternoon. You can still be winning in the evening as well. So start playing. Once again, it is *474#. Let's play to win. Hello, good morning. Hello.
2: Yes, morning.
0: Good morning, sir. How are you doing today?
2: I'm very fine.
0: Okay, wonderful. Ndinesha kaina, nitumina from WinBig Zambia. Nifunsa ko maonako 200 kwacha mobile money account yan. Okay, checking on my messages na checking on my account, mobile money account.
2: Okay
0: then, thank you. Okay, so he hasn't seen the money, so he's going to check as well, and hopefully he'll also be like the previous caller who said, hey, I've seen it. I've seen the cash. Thank you very much. My day has been made. My plans have been made for sure. So you too can start dialing once again as we are making sure that we are winning this Thursday. We are winning and we're winning massively. In fact, we're winning big. And we have got 3 smartphones that are up today. We've also got 200 kwacha for 60 people that are up as well. And you can start playing for that right now. Start dialing the short code. Remember also to play for the 10,000 kwacha that is up for grabs this weekend. So start playing right now. We've got more and more that's coming, and that is with Win Big Zambia. We're making it rain. Making it rain. That is prizes. Be it from money, from phones, TVs, and even cars. So yes, I'm telling you, I'm honest. It is just that. Right now, calling everyday people, real people from all over, just to find out, have they seen the prizes that they've won? And you two can also catch up on more winners as well, as there are some who are going to be winning, of course, the TVs, the Honda Fit, the 10,000 kwacha, the phones. They'll be called on a live TV program. But there are also those who will be winning the 200 kwachas, the ones I'm calling right now. And they're the ones you can tune into to listen from either Walamo Radio, Yangeni, KNC, from Power FM, and even from Joy FM. It seems like this particular winner hasn't picked up. We don't know. I don't know why. But that doesn't mean I'll give up. There are still more people I'm calling up. And my job again is just to find out, have you seen the money? Just like that. That's all my job is. Not saying now, make sure that you shan. Nah, just make sure once you receive the message that shows your token, you keep it safe. You keep it safe because that's where it shows that, yes, I played. Here's my proof. And it says I played for X amount of thingy. I played for this many tokens. This is the prize I played for. You see? It makes it easy. So just make sure you've documented after playing. Hello. Good morning.
3: Hello.
0: How are you doing today?
3: Good morning. Morning.
0: Good morning. This is Shekinah. I'm calling from Win Big Zambia. I'm calling to find out if you've seen the 200 kwacha that you have won this morning.
3: Thank you. Thank you.
0: Congratulations.
3: Thank you.
0: Very welcome.
3: From Win Big.
0: Yes, from Win Big.
3: From Win Big.
0: Yes, Win Big Zambia. Yes.
3: Win Big Zambia. Thank you. Thank you very much. I just received the 200 kwacha.
0: Wow, good. Congratulations.
3: I've just received the 200 kwacha. Wow.
0: I am glad.
3: Thank you.
0: But also remember to play for the 10,000 kwacha. You can win it this weekend.
3: Sorry?
0: Remember to play for the 10,000 kwacha also. They are giving away this weekend.
3: They are giving you that? So I can keep on
0: yes,
3: playing, okay?
0: Yes. Play for 10,000 kwacha as well.
3: Uh-huh.
0: You can win.
3: Okay.
0: Very welcome. I love that joy. I love that joy and I love that energy. And you were saying, Shekinah, me too, Mwandi. The way I'll scream for 200 kwacha pano, you have no idea. It is dry in the pockets. Start playing, Kavidi. Start dialing. It is *474#, and you could be a winner. And so once again, my job again, which is always the best part, especially when people get to say, yeah, you have no idea. I've seen the money. I am so happy. That gives me joy. And also, hopefully, it will give you joy too as you are a winner. Imagine being called, Pano, saying, have you seen? You have won. Tell me you would not be rejoicing. I would be. So once again, you too can be a winner. As what is up for grabs? We've got a 10,000 kwacha. That's for this weekend. But today, we've got 3 smartphones and we've got a 200 kwacha that's going to 60 people. Okay, I've received a message saying, I've received, madam. Thank you very much, sir. I'm glad that you have said you have received. I'm glad that you know what the drill is. I love that. Keep playing. Start dialing.
1: The subscriber you have dialed has their phone
0: switched off. Come on. Even if your phone is switched off, you still are a winner. That's how amazing it is with Win Big Zambia. So start dialing, start playing right now, and you could be a lucky winner. And actually, sometimes this luck, it comes with the hard work that you put in. By you dialing those numbers, by you dialing the number *474#. So today, now I've told you, I've given you some leakage. But know what we've got, right? What we've got are for grabs. We have got ourselves 3 smartphones that are up, right? And then we have got 200 kwacha that is up. Then we've got a 10,000 kwacha that's coming up this weekend. So start playing right now. Once again, it is a *474#. My job is just to call. Hello, good morning.
4: Good morning.
0: We know. Dine Shekinah, Nikutumilan from Winbig, Zambia. Funa kufunzan mwana ko 200 kwacha mene mwawina. From Winbig, Zambia. Mwayona? Okay, congratulations.
2: Como?
0: Okay. Musale bueno.
2: Okay, cool.
0: Okay. See, very cool, very calm, very collected, saying, yes, I know the drill. I saw the money. Thank you very much. But you two can start playing once again. It is simple.

simply just you dialing a code, which is *474#. And if you've just got your last 5 kwacha right now in your account, use it to play for win big. You know, just make sure you're saying, this time I'm going with faith, Banner. You know, knowing that right now, a 5 kwacha will make a big difference. There are 60 winners who are winning a 200 kwacha. And all you have to do is just play with the 5 kwacha. 5 kwacha, chap. So start playing. And the best part is you can play as many times as you want, at any time. Start playing right now. We've got 3 smartphones up for grabs, and we've got 200 kwacha for 60 people. Plus also, we've got a 10,000 kwacha that is up for grabs this weekend. So start dialing, start playing. And remember, play anywhere, anytime, as many times as you want. So also do know that if you'd like to find out, where can I listen to all the different winners who are winning? Because what if it's me and I don't know because I didn't tune in? I will tell you. So we've got those who are winning on Joy FM. You hear them being announced on Joy FM, on Power FM, KNC, Chete, Yangeni, and Walamo. But also, we've got those who are winning phones, TVs, even a 10,000 kwacha and the Honda Fit, and they'll be called on TV. So even Pat TV, we're going international, panel. We're going national. We're going viral. And that is also winning with, of course, Win Big. So start dialing, keep playing, keep playing, keep playing, keep playing. Once again, it is *474#. And let's play to win. Let's play to win big today. 3 smartphones and also 200 kwachas for 60 people each, and even a 10,000 kwacha that's up for grabs this weekend. So where will you be? You'll be dialing the code. And still, it doesn't mean the fun is over. I'm just the first part of the winning. There's still more winning that's happening throughout the rest of the day. Have you heard me call 60 people? Exactly. You haven't. That's because more people are still winning. And that's part of the 60 who are supposed to win every single day. So start playing right now. If you've heard the joy that comes with winning a 200 kwacha, start playing right now. You still have a chance. Once again, for the final time, the short code is *474#. Start winning and win big with Win Big Zambia.

0: 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Just ask Mlenga here what it's for.
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0: This is Ashake and Travis Scott. The song is called Active. You two can also be quite active, and that will be on the 29th of August, where it will be Rick Kasani live in Zambia, featuring a great lineup of artists. Once again, it's the 29th of August, 2026, and that's Rick Kasani live in Zambia. And of course, you just have to tune in for more updates, whereby you don't miss out. And you can get your tickets now and be ready for an amazing night with the Rick Kasani and an incredible lineup.
1: Mm-hmm. The concert will feature all-star lineup, including Chameleon, Roberto, Mumba Yachi, FJ, Nova Amandla, Mordecai, and Rooster. Yes, you heard that right. Some of Zambia's finest artists are teaming up with Rick Kasani for a night of music you'll never forget.
0: That is true. So get your tickets now, and you two could also be having a good time. It's exciting news. Rick Kasani
1: absolutely
0: live in Zambia.
1: For me, who's a fan, you know, obviously I have my ticket already.
0: Yeah. So get your tickets now.
1: I know all his songs, by the way.
0: So we've got like roughly, what, 9 days to go?
1: 9 days only.
0: I can't wait. So get your tickets now and start enjoying. This has been the Power Breakfast Show. Still coming up, it's a Zed Shakedown, where they shake it down, down, down, down.
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2: Good morning. It's a lovely good morning on the Zed Shakedown. It's time for the business update. Zambia President Hakainde Hichilema reaction hands investors the policy continuity they sought while negotiation on a new International Monetary Fund program provide an early test of whether a second term can turn economic stabilization into sustained growth. The copper producer is emerging from years of economic turmoil after becoming the first African sovereign to default during the COVID-19 pandemic. In Hichilema's first term was demoted by length of debt restructuring and IMF-backed reforms, while drought, power shortages and weak currency tested the recovery. And we go direct to commodity prices. Zambia, 20 August 2026, and maize grain is selling around 100 per 20-liter tin. A breakfast millimeter is around 250 per 25 kilogram. Roller millimeter is around 200 per 25 kilogram. And rice roughly about 30 per kilogram, depending on the variety. And this was the business update on Power 91.3 FM on the Zed Shakedown.
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0: Yeah.
1: So, hi the listeners, and I hope you guys are doing amazing. My name is Beta ECKY, Chigelocha Entertainment. And right about now, just like Alido said, we're talking about money and we're talking about Ichola Megabox. So we're just here to bring you on something that will get you some extra cash. And if you want to win something, if you want to win some 150 kwacha, all you need to do right now is dial *464*2# and click option 1, that is Power FM Lusaka, and click option 3, that is raffle, and now you can go on and select your ticket from as little as 5 kwacha cha. 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
0: We just need to make money. Ga irapa narama zifunika. It's a must. But have you played this all before?
1: Before I was doing the show, I could play, but now because I am the one that is making people win, I can't play. So just is in-house, we are not playing it. We don't play Ichola. It's the ones that are listening out there and the ones that play.
0: Okay, so in case someone is joining us for the first time, how do they play Ichola?
1: Okay, so for Ichola Mega Box, it's very simple and straightforward. It doesn't require you kutenga phone ikuru oloka phone kangono.
0: Come take a picture.
1: All right. So what you need to do is dial *464*. Tendele pamozi ni *464*2#. So kadaringa yo number is akuletela koma options. Iwo zatinika number 1 koza pamanje mumvela Power FM Lusaka. So mzainda pame polembe wat Power FM Lusaka. And then izakule trankon pama options yena angu pame mfun ko clicking amanje option 3. Iyo option 3 ti itana ti raffle. After ukatinika raffle, izakule tela matiket. So ayo matiket yalipo 7. Chemet kambira di 7 because yambira pa 5 kwacha chabi. So pa di 5, 10, 15, 20, 25, 35. Depending on how much you want to put.
0: Oh yeah.
1: And then manje muka chita
0: buwanji. So manje nina 5 kwacha yinika ilapa. I just want to start with the 5 kwacha.
1: Uh-huh. Yes. That's the reason why we
0: dropped
1: it to that. So if
0: I've got a 5 kwacha, nizawi nakufika pa zingati?
1: You know, for 5 kwacha, you can even win 150 kwacha.
0: 150?
1: Yes.
0: That's amazing.
1: So you're like tripling the amounts that you have.
0: Yeah.
1: So if you have a 5 kwacha, you can win 150. So like yesterday, we had a winner who called all the way from Garden House. And he said he only had a 10 kwacha in his account. So when he had this 10 kwacha, pamene hapo pesa kati ndiye wenze wa winner wa 150. So I'll be going live at 11 hours. So if they start playing now, by 11 hours nichita draw kusanka wamene za winner. So make sure muyambe kutea pamene hapa *464*2# Power FM Lusaka.
0: And that's it for Ichola Mega Box with my baby girl Tenzo Kamba Vindrama Mamvera Mo Winila. So you can do the same at 11. We'll be doing the same thing on the Z Shakedown. It is me, Aliko Boy Leader, and we're still here vibing to Zambian music on a throwback. Let's go.

PJ with Piano Yanga. Were you there at time PJ and Zochaye Nyimbo? PJ was in XYZ and I gave you something from Davy Zambe, who was also in XYZ. PJ left us a long time ago, but the legacy still remains. As Zambian music fans, we still remember PJ. And I'd pass on my hits after hits. And that's what we are doing on the Z Shakedown. Just giving you hits on the throwback. Stay tuned on the 1.3 FM.

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1: 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It's time for the weather update. Starting with Lusaka, we are looking at the partly sunny and generally dry afternoon with temperatures reaching around 23 degrees Celsius. Tonight will be clear and cool with temperatures dropping to around 12 degrees. Moving to the Copper Belt, expect sunny and hazy conditions in most areas with temperatures rising to around 29 degrees Celsius during the afternoon. Tonight will be much cooler with temperatures falling to around 10 degrees. And over to Botswana, particularly around Gaborone, expect hazy sunshine and warm afternoon with temperatures reaching around 31 degrees Celsius. Tonight will be clear but chilly with temperatures dropping to around 8 degrees. So whether you are in Lusaka or on the Copper Belt or across Botswana, enjoy the sunshine, stay hydrated, and remember to carry something warm. And that was our weather update.
0: 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Weather update.

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1: Yo, that's D-Boy. 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It features CFE187, J-Rox, and Zaven. You know, this is the WYFL rhythm, and a lot of people jumped on this rhythm. The J-Cash, Dizmo, and Waiku jumped on this rhythm. It was one of the most happening rhythm at that particular time, and a lot of people dropped bars. 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

Chola Mega Box, you know that we are bringing you something bigger and greater. And right about now, we are now bringing you something good, something amazing. Like I said, people are winning smartphones. Kuno kai mwina chani kwa loko. Wenangwa wa maskamas ise, we are genuine people. And what we do is make you win some cash money. But in as much as we're making you win cash, we're also saying you can come through and win a smartphone courtesy of Chola Mega Box. And all you need to do is the same process. *464*2#. 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Click option 3, that is your raffle, and you can go on and select your ticket. 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So if you want to win, make sure that you're playing the game right and correct. *464*2#. Remember, this is a Chola Mega Box. I'm sure most of you are waiting for it. Madam Money's in the building. Poo, poo, poo, poo, poo. My name is B to the ECKY Chigeloche Entertainment. Kasuli Wapa Radio Odo Ungani Tanati. Madam Money, the only one that smells like money, talks like money, and feels like money. We're talking about cool cash, and all you need to do is dial the secret code that we give you every day. Play right now, because I'll be doing the draw and you can walk away. Yesterday, we all witnessed greatness. We all witnessed greatness because somebody just, you know, decided to check out the messages on his phone, and he saw a message directly from Ichola. He only had a 10 kwacha and he found himself with 150. So if you want to be that winner today, make sure you're playing. I'm going to give you a few minutes or seconds to play, so that musaka dandauri atia ichigero iwe. It doesn't matter where you're listening to me from, whether it's Chikankata, Sulwezi, you're listening from Livingstone, Luansha, on the Copper Belt, wherever you are. Olokwa sukumawa konamwe mungate na tumachanka petli tonse. No internet required. It's just *464*2#. Click option 1, that is Power FM Lusaka. Click option 3, that is your raffle, and you can go on and select your ticket. Remember, we are the most genuine game show that you can ever find on the planet of Earth. They say if you can't beat them, you surely need to join them, and definitely join the winning team, that is Ichola Mega Box. I'm giving you some time, and I hope you're going to play, because I'm seeing very soon I'll be doing the draw, so good luck.

0: Chola Tata. That's what we're talking about right here on Power 91.3. Well, Mother Money is here to give someone 150 kwacha. And if you want to be that one, please do play the game right now. We're also introducing something that we are calling to coin. So if you want to also, as you are waiting for the raffle, kuina ko 150 kwacha, you can be making some tuma money using Chicoin. So as you're doing, as you're dialing *464 starter hash, and you're going to come across so many options. But first, click option one, which is Power FM Lusaka, and mukapeza polembe wako kuti heads and tails. Ija heads and tails, meaning a Chicoin. Ija imankana na masaidi ya vidi kuri kwameti tana head koi na kwame netikamba kuti tail. So if you select the head, and when the coin rolls and it lands on heads, ndishi wa wina automatically pamene hapo. Ukasanka teo, coin ikafikira kuri chiteo, ndishi wa wina automatically. So famene tikamba nivakwe bati. If you play for maximum 2 weeks, every day, you stand a chance of walking away with a smartphone. So if you want to win, make sure you're playing the game right and correct. Remember, this is a Chola Mega Box, and famene tifuno chita, tifuna tipangeko muntu kuti awineko ndalama. Cash money. So now is the time, because like I said, I'll be doing the draw very soon so that we can announce our first winner of the day. I can see people are playing, and keep on playing because wama kambati na 5 kwacha chabe. So it doesn't matter. So we're not only limiting you to 5 kwacha. If you have a 10 kwacha, you want to place a 15 kwacha, 35 kwacha, that is on you. All you need to do is just make sure you play. Bama iromunamvera bana wina. Imagine iwelelo udziva noziva weka tinatea ulina chetekerwa tuzawina, because if you play pano paichola Mega Box, you are definitely going to win something. So let's go, we can do it. I see people are playing. Also dandaura on 5 kwacha chabe, try your luck, because when the system is picking numbers ingalandinge panamba ya kusunga zibi mwamwai chabe. So TNTT, cause very soon, like I said, I want to make someone 150 kwacha richer today. And I know it's you who's listening to me right now. Imwamene mwini mabas mwasa amene mwvela Power 91.3 FM. Hapo pamene conductor kali kumukali kupundira change kaja kamene kasala ku mu account, ndiye chance yamene kuti mutereko muchoka mu bus ndishimuliko na chi 150. who wouldn't want that? I mean, we're all living because we're making money every day. And so what I'm simply saying is play Ichola Mega Box. And there's also a smartphone app for grabs. So if you want that smartphone, TNT Mvereko akasa that muziwe kuma instruction vochita na movichitira. TNT Mvereko.
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0: Zimvele la noti atia iswana tiuze awe chigelo ene sinamvele pamene apata kumvesani mwamene munga winyile ko iyo smartphone. We're not talking about the smartphone now, we're talking about someone that is going to walk away with money right here, right now. *464*2#, click option 1, that is Power FM Lusaka. Click option 3, that is your raffle, and you can go on and select your ticket. This is the Z Checkdown. Remember, Ali Cookie is here with you guys. So as you are enjoying some cool music, you you can also be playing Ichola so that you win. I'm going to leave you for now so that you play, but when I come back at 12, I will be announcing the two winners for today. So make sure you play now, because when the system closes, I come back and just do the job, which is selecting the winners. So make sure you are playing. I repeat, make sure you're playing Ichola. Do not forget, my name is Beatrice Ecky, Chigelocha Entertainment, Wamakambati, Kasuli Wapa Radio. Like I said, this is the Z Shaky Downy. Kurikoka throwback Thursday, I'm sure DJ Wadiru. Akumvesani Mushe Mukumbukako Vintu Vaku Dara. Pamela Mkumbukako Vaku Dara. Tent Kumbukeko Nakutea Ichola. Ine ni kabwerela, ni bwela kumekinga shua tivan tu babili, ba wineko ma 150 kwacha. A star 464*2#. Click option 1, that is Power FM Lusaka. 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

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The

Mulenianga, we di fizzling dove di with Mulenianga. Wadi is one of the most uprising talent we have in Zambia. Ndi aliko, guys, is doing a lot. He just did a song with J-Rox called Wele, and we're expecting an EP from him. He said he's going to drop an EP anytime soon, and then we'll keep on waiting for the EP. Slapdi came in with Teine X Wobe, which features Telly the vocalist, and The Fake with Chef 187 feels so good. And with what is trending in the streets, yesterday I was on social media and then something popped up. So there's this guy who went, okay, they went out drinking. I don't know if they were a couple, but banaenda baenda kumwa. So after baenda kumwa, mjiza afpanga chata, baby girl, let's go home. I think the time endo gone akwana. So they had to get on an Uber. I would drop an Uber. But what happened is that wanangena na mnyumba. Wangena na bedroom. After wangena na bedroom, maina pesi katvene manyumba wabweda. So it happened that the guy took the girl kunyumba kwe sikwenze kwao. And then wene manyumba maina wafunza. Mwazipeza bwanji munu. How come mwazipeza munu mnyumba? So it has brought a lot of controversy on social media. Some are saying, mwamperekeche maselo. Some are saying, MCN is okorewa. But what do you think about this? So you can come through so that we can have a conversation. The number is 0979-192-485. 0955-997-997. So we can talk about this conversation. What are we having for lunch on Pambale? What are you having for lunch? Tell us what you're having for lunch. You can come through Maduza VM Kudia by lunch and who you are inviting. Tell your neighbor to tell the neighbor that lunch here, Kwana. We are preparing lunch for everybody as a family. And this is the Z Shakedown on 91.3 FM. 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
2: Here's Mike. He loves his Maximo. He starts with banana flavor for breakfast. He moves with vanilla during traffic. He moves with strawberry at lunchtime. He even has chocolate flavor at dinner too.
3: Mike, dinner too?
2: I can't help it. It's Maximo. Be like Mike. That's me, by the way. Move with the Maximo you love. Maximo flavored milk. Let Maxi move you.
4: Grandpa? What's that?
5: This right here? 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Mm-hmm. 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
2: At the Tapave, Shoop Power, if Chidapam Bali, that's what we're having for lunch. What are you going to be having for lunch? So I was having a conversation with my friend D. Beki. She's telling me, because the last time we talked, we were already here in the studio. So since we're coming, Pikila. And she'll be doing the draw for Ichola Mega Box. She'll be coming to do the draw. But I hope you are playing Ichola. So all you have to do in case Sim Matea or Sim Zomotea, you just dial *464#, and you play each other in case you feel like your pockets are yangalako mlopango, no, and you have no income. All you have to do is just play each other, do each other, and then muzangalako naka something games sevenze sako for a day or even tomorrow. So if you want to win, do the needful as we are waiting for the draw.

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2: Former Lunte Member of Parliament Mototwe Kafuaya killed by state following a joint intelligence operation. Eight arrested over alleged extortion at City Market. In international news, death toll rises above 100 in Central African Republic, gold mine collapse. And in sports news, Aston Villa have agreed a deal to sign West Ham defender Aaron Wan-Bissaka.
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2: Upfront and reliable news every day, my name is Soyilanje Mulenga. Former Lunte Member of Parliament Mototwe Kafuaya, who was reported missing last Friday, has been confirmed dead by the Zambia police. The authorities have revealed that Mr. Katoto was killed during a joint security and intelligence-led operation conducted by state operatives in Kabalonga on August 14, 2026. Inspector General of Police, Grafael C. Musamba, speaking on behalf of the Central Joint Operations Committee, CJOC, and services chiefs, said the operation began around 1930 hours and involved a joint task force team, including the Drug Enforcement Commission. The operation followed intelligence gathered after the recovery of 7.3 million kwacha in a previous task force operation in Lusaka. Since November 2023, security agencies have been monitoring activities of individuals suspected to pose threats to national security. Upon arriving at the premises, the task force encountered gunfire and resistance from unidentified individuals. The team returned fire, fatally wounding Mr. Kafuaya, who was rushed to hospital and pronounced dead on arrival. 11 people were arrested during the operation, including 3 former commandos with specialized special forces training and 2 retired police officers, one of whom served with the Flying Squad C5. The suspects are being held on allegations related to treason and other offenses pending further investigations.
3: On behalf of the Central Joint Operations Committee, CJOC, and the service chiefs, I wish to inform members of the public that on August 14, 2026, around 19:30 hours, a joint task force team from the Central Joint Operations Committee, including the Drug Enforcement Commission, conducted an intelligence-led operation at the named premises in Kavulonga. The operation followed intelligence gathered following the recovery of the 7.3 million kwacha from the second task force operation in Lusaka. The operation followed intelligence concerning activities by individuals of national interest suspected to pose a threat to national security. The defense and security wings had been monitoring these activities since November 2023.
2: In another development, Zambia National Service troops have moved into Lusaka City and Soweto markets to protect traders from alleged extortion by political cadres. The troops reportedly apprehended 8 suspects at City Market after finding them allegedly dragging shopkeepers away and locking them up until they paid money. ZNS freed the traders and recovered 4,710 kwacha in cash, along with written lists of shopkeepers who had been allegedly targeted. The suspects' cash and lists were handed over to police. Traders have reportedly been forced to pay 250 kwacha at City Market and 500 kwacha at Soweto Market to keep operating their stores. ZNS personnel will remain at the 2 markets to maintain security and allow traders to conduct business without fear. In another development, 2 women have been arrested in Eastern Province for allegedly insulting President Hakainde Hichilema and his supporters in a viral video. The suspects have been identified as 29-year-old Rosemary Tembo and 32-year-old Afelida Tembo, while the 3rd woman, identified only as Aselida, is on the run. Eastern Province Police Commanding Officer Robert Sonwemba confirmed the arrests, saying the two women confessing to committing the offense while under the influence of alcohol. Mr. Mwemba says the suspects will be transferred to Chipata Central Police Station, where a docket will be compiled before they appear in a court on charges of hate speech and insults. He has warned members of the public against insulting others when aggrieved, saying the law will be applied accordingly. Mr. Mwemba has also urged Aselida to surrender herself to police, warning that it is only a matter of time before she is apprehended. In another development, the Center of Peace Building and Transformative Leadership, CPTL, is concerned by reports of burning, vandalism and looting in parts of the country following the elections. CPTL Executive Director Mayani Musumali has therefore condemned the destruction of property and any acts of violence or intimidation associated with political celebrations or disagreements. She has noted that such actions do not strengthen democracy, but rather weaken the communities on which we all depend. Mr. Musumali has also expressed concern over the public humiliation, insults and shaming of candidates and supporters who did not win, stressing that an electoral defeat is not a loss of dignity. A candidate may lose an election and still deserve respect. She has added that victory should be accompanied by humility rather than triumphalism, and that those who have won an opportunity to demonstrate leadership that brings people together. Ms. Musumali has underscored that those who are disappointed have a responsibility to express their concern peacefully and through the appropriate democratic and legal processes.
4: We are deeply concerned by the report of burning, vandalism of a property and political violence following these elections. We stand firmly against all forms of destructions, the intimidation and retaliation. Burning property does not strengthen our democracy at all. It only harms the very communities we all depend on. Winning calls for humility, not triumphalism. And losing an election is not a loss of personal dignity. And those who do not win still deserve our respect. If we're disappointed with the outcome or have concerns about the process, let those concerns be expressed peacefully and through the appropriate legal and constitutional channels. Beyond the political context, our country now needs healing. Election may place us on different sides for a moment, but at the end of the day, we remain neighbors. Let us lower the political temperature that is currently high, and let us protect each other's dignity and rebuild the trust that holds our communities together. Zambia cannot afford to win an election and lose its social cohesion.
2: In international news, more than 100 people have died after an artisanal gold mine collapsed in Western Central African Republic, with several others still missing or trapped underground. The disaster occurred on Tuesday morning in Zamboye village, Nana Mambere Prefecture, near the border with Cameroon. A local Red Cross volunteer and a member of the Zamboye Youth Council confirmed the death toll, while several survivors are reportedly critically injured. Rescue teams and volunteers are continuing to search through the rubble for those still missing. A youth council member, Bertrand Beyungo, says finding survivors would be a miracle. Authorities have opened an investigation to establish the cause of collapse, identifying the victims and determining whether anyone should face criminal charges. Artisanal mining is widespread in the Central African Republic, but the sector is often characterized by poor safety equipment and weak oversight. The disaster has renewed calls for stronger regulation and safer working conditions for thousands of informal miners. Still in international news, the Organization of American States is calling for more personnel, equipment, and funding for United Nations-backed gang suppression force in Haiti as the country prepares to hold its first election in a decade. OAS Secretary General Albert Ramdin says the force needs to deliver quick results as gangs continue to control large parts of the capital, Port-au-Prince, and expand into central and rural areas. Speaking in Port-au-Prince, Mr. Ramdin said key priorities include securing roads to the international airport, ensuring access to the airport and seaport, and restoring safe passage to the southern region. He has also urged Haiti to accelerate voter registration and identification ahead of the December 13th general elections. Gang violence has displaced about 1.5 million people since the assassination of President Jovenel Moïse in 2021. Mr. Ramdin says the OAS will continue mobilizing political, technical, and financial support for Haiti, including working with Pan-American health organizations to establish trauma centers for wounded police officers. The Democratic Republic of Congo, right back, is set to join Villa on an initial loan deal with an obligation to buy at the end of the season. We take a short break and return shortly with this sports story in detail.
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2: The Democratic Republic of Congo, right back, is set to join Villa on an initial loan deal with an obligation to buy at the end of the season. Juan Bisaka has been given permission to travel to the Midlands for a medical, although the exact terms of the deal remain undisclosed. West Ham had previously valued the 28-year-old around £25 million. Juan Bisaka had missed the Hammers' opening two championship matches of the season as negotiations continue. The move is part of a busy transfer window for both clubs, with Villa having also signed Joao Gomez, Johan Manzambi, and Chelsea winger Alejandro Garnacho on loan with an obligation to buy. Villa begin their Premier League campaign away to Brighton on Sunday before competing in the Champions League this season. And on that sporting note, we have come to the end of the lunchtime news. But for more upfront and reliable news every day, do follow us on Facebook by searching for the Power News Network page. Before we go, here's a recap of the headlines. Former Lunte Member of Parliament Mutoto Kafuaya killed by state following a joint intelligence operation. 8 arrested over alleged extortion at CT Markets. In international news, death toll rises above 100 in Central African Republic gold mine collapse. And finally, in sports news, Aston Villa have agreed a deal to sign West Ham defender Aaron Wan-Bissaka. Ends the lunchtime news. My name is Soilanja Molenga. Good afternoon.
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0: 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I hope you are ready to walk away with big prizes right here on the Win Big Show, on the Win Big. People are winning prizes left, right, and center. All you have to do is start playing by dialing *474# and have a chance to win yourself some money. I'll be giving away 200 crutches to one lucky winner. Not one, not twice, not three people, but multiple individuals who have won themselves that 200 kwacha. So each and every single day, we will be giving away 200 kwachas to 60 people each in the morning, in the afternoon, and later on in the afternoon. We're still going to be giving away 200 kwachas. So start playing. In case you don't win now, you can win it later. So start playing right now and start winning big by dialing *474#. 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Enter PIN to pay to make payments and get your token. You can be the next lucky winner. Play anytime and as many times as you like. You can play now. You can play later. Continue playing Win Big Zambia. 200 kwacha is going to be going away to one lucky winner. So, could you not pay that 10,000 kwacha cash? And this is for the draw that takes place on Saturday. So you have to stick around for that to find out if you have actually won and if you have walked out as the winner. And remember, on the 29th of August is the auspicious date where we get to give away the Honda Fit. The first Honda draw is on the 29th of August. That is when we're going to be giving away that car. And you can play as many times as you like. So we still have about 9 days to go to the 29th of August. So start playing right now. And in the meantime, you can keep on playing. Tomorrow we nako 200 kwacha. Tomorrow we nako 10,000 kwacha. Tomorrow we nako maybe smartphone or smart TV. But it's smart TV to alavika pona decoder. That's how we appreciate making you win. So start dialing *474# and have a chance to walk away as the winner. So wherever you are, the money is definitely going to reach you. Without further ado, I need to start calling my winners and find out if they have seen the money. Kurikonso Komri, the money will definitely reach you. So once I dial the number, I just want to find out if you have received the 200 kwacha. 200 kwachas are being given away to one lucky winner. So I know you're going to be making tuma plans, mushtemo cooking oil, mushtemo bunga. If you want, you can buy yourself something else, something nice, just to make yourself feel nice as well. It's very important to appreciate you for playing Win Big Zambia. And you won fair and square, nimpia shove. So start dialing *474# and have a chance to walk away as the winner. So let me start, let me kick start and call my first winner. And I just want to find out, nganabashi mwene mpia, nganabashi to receive 200 kwacha. Hello.
1: Hello.
0: Hello. Hello, good afternoon. How are you doing today?
1: Good afternoon, how are you?
0: I'm fine, thank you, sir. My name is Fortress. I'm calling you from Win Big Zambia.
1: Right.
0: Okay, I just want to tell you that you have won yourself a 200 kwacha.
1: Of course, I
0: see. Yes, you did see the money, right?
1: Yes.

0: Awesome. Who am I speaking to and where are you from?
1: I'm Tola.
0: Okay. Where are you from?
1: Makuru.
0: Okay. Ah, nice to hear that. Okay, Chola, keep on playing, win big Zambia. Now that you have won, you will win again, and you will keep on winning if you continue playing.
1: All right.
0: Congratulations to you.
1: Thank you.
0: You're welcome. That's how we're doing it right here on the Win Big Show on Win Big Zambia, *474#, and have a chance to win yourself some money. So could you pay that 200 kwachapa? In case you're wondering, how do I play? You dial *474#. Go look on our website, which is www.winbigzambia.com, and you can go and follow the prompts, and you will be able to start winning big as well. 200 kwacha is just a tip of the iceberg. We're showing you that this 200 kwacha is one way of you also winning bigger money. The bigger money on the table is a 10,000 kwacha cash. So wherever you are, you'll be able to receive the 200 kwacha. Hello.
2: Yes, good afternoon, madam.
0: Good afternoon to you, sir. How are you doing today?
2: I'm good, and you?
0: I'm doing fantastic, thank you. Okay, I'm calling you from Win Big Zambia. You have won yourself a 200 kwacha.
2: Okay, that's great. Let me just check.
0: Oh, awesome. Okay, I didn't catch your name. What's your name, please?
2: Mr. Alex Kabwe.
0: Okay, Mr. Alex, congratulations. Just check your account. You have received the 200 kwacha.
2: Okay, thanks. Let me just check.
0: Okay, nice. Awesome. All right, you can be the next Mr. Alex. You can be the next winner right here on Win Big Zambia. All you have to do is start dialing *474#. So I will keep calling the numbers. I'll keep calling the winners to find out if the money has been received, just like that. So you play for a 5 kwacha. That's how you play to win the 200 kwacha, okay? So select your prize. Select number of tokens and enter the PIN to make payment. Get your token and you can be the next winner. So start dialing *474# and start winning big. Play anytime, even now. You can play the next time, you can play the other time. You can play as many times as you like and you can win as many times as you can. Hello. Hello.
2: Thank you, madam.
0: Okay, what's your name?
3: Nguluve James.
0: Okay, Mr. Nguluve, keep on playing Win Big Zambia, okay?
3: Thank you, then I'll continue playing, madam.
0: Yes, that's the spirit. That's what we want to hear. Congratulations to you.
3: Thank you.
0: Okay. Congratulations to you. You see, you were sounding much amfika fea, mlolo, lolo. Ah, imbia. Shila chinja mood, mundwant. Wachilofa tawe, they don't shile umfa. I don't feel nice today. Then all of a sudden, you hear that you have won something. I can assure you. Yes, whatever that you were feeling, you won't feel it anymore. You will just be feeling happy because you have won yourself money. 200 kwacha will go a long way for you. So start playing Win Big by dialing *474# and have a chance to win bigger prizes. So not just the 200 kwacha. There's a 10,000 kwacha cash that is up for grabs. There is also a hound of it that is waiting to be given away to its lucky owner, to its lucky winner on the 29th of August 2026. It's going to be the official date when we finally hand over the car to the owner. Hello.
4: Hello.
0: Hello, good afternoon. How are you doing today?
4: Fine, and how are you?
0: I'm fine, thank you, sir. My name is Fortress. I'm calling you from Win Big Zambia.
4: Yes.
0: Yes, sir. Did you play Win Big?
4: Yes, yesterday.
0: Awesome. Okay, so today you have won yourself a 200 kwacha.
4: Thank you.
0: Okay, congratulations to you. And what's your name?
4: Lamek.
0: Okay, Mr. Lamek, where are you from?
4: Within Lusaka.
0: Awesome. Okay, Mr. Lamek, keep on playing Win Big Zambia.
5: Okay, thank you.
0: You're welcome. Okay, Mr. Lamek played yesterday and he won today. Well, you can also win. You can play now and also you can win the same day. It doesn't necessarily mean when you play the previous day, you can only win the next day or you can only win the other day. You can win as many times as you can. We have had winners who are walking away with money twice in a day. We have had people who are walking away with 400 kwacha because I'm giving away 200 kwachas. We have had winners who are walking away with a 600 kwacha in a day. So you can be the other winner who is walking away with that amount of money. All you have to do is start dialing *474# and start playing Win Big right here on the Win Big Show. Well, people are winning big. People are winning smart TV, smartphones. So the three smartphones are going to three lucky winners every single day. Every single day, people are winning 200 kwachas. So start dialing *474# and have a chance to walk away as the winner. So I'm just giving a call to our winner and find out if they have received, if they have seen the mula, if they have received it, so that we enjoy together, we laugh together, and we encourage each other to keep on playing Win Big Zambia by dialing *474#. So it's very easy, nothing complicated. So it's looking like our winner is quite busy. We'll give them a call some other time. So for now, keep on playing, keep on dialing *474#. It's very easy, nothing complicated. If you have data bundles right now, go to www.winbigzambia.com and see for yourself that indeed people are winning bigger prizes. So the 10,000 kwacha cash, remember to play the 10,000 kwacha cash to win this week. Hello.
6: Hello.
0: Hello, good afternoon. How are you, sir?
6: Afternoon, thank you. How are you, madam?
0: I'm doing great, thank you, sir. My name is Fortress. I'm calling you from Win Big Zambia.
6: I'm Spencer Kunda.
0: Okay. Mr. Kunda, did you play Win Big Zambia?
6: Yes, yesterday I did, yeah.
0: Awesome. So today is the day that the Lord has prepared a 200 kwacha for you. You have won yourself the 200 kwacha. Congratulations.
6: Okay. Thanks, madam.
0: You are welcome. What are you going to buy in that 200 kwacha?
6: I'm going to buy the grocery at home, madam.
0: Nice. Nice to hear that. Keep on playing. You can win as many times as you like.
6: Sure, thank you, madam.
0: You are welcome, sir. Have a great day.
6: Okay, madam. Thank you.
0: You are welcome. All right, so start playing, start dialing *474# and start winning big. 200 winners are called, and it's very possible that you yourself, you're going to walk away as the winner. So start dialing *474#. We do have a 10,000 kwacha cash, a Honda Fit, and you are going to be called on the draws. Yes, when we're doing the draw, so right now I am officially doing the draw, so I'm going to call you live, and I just want to find out if you have seen the mola. So in case you have played for the other prizes, which is a car, which will be officially handing over on the 29th of August, and in case probably you have been playing for the 10,000 kwacha cash, do not worry. For these ones, you have to go and you have to watch Power TV or you have to watch Crown TV. You also can watch the NBC TV 1 for you to officially see who has won. And maybe you are the winner. So just be glued to your screens and just find out if indeed you are the winner. You have won yourself that 10,000 kwacha cash. It is not a joke. We are actually giving away that money. 10,000 kwacha cash. Just like that, you are going to walk away as the winner. So start dialing *474# and see that it is happening. And just know that you are at liberty of playing as many times as you like. Like I said earlier, you can play now You can also play some other time. You can play You can play for different prizes as well. The code, again, the USSD code is *474#. Select your prize, select number of tokens you want to buy, enter PIN to make payments, get your token. You can be our winner right here on the Win Big Show. It's a 200 kwacha that we are giving away, but there is a 10,000 kwacha cash. Remember, 60 people are winning 200 kwacha every day, all right? And we do have some other prizes that are being given away. We also do have a smart TV. We also do have smartphones that are being given away. So who knows? You can just be our next lucky winner. So start that at *474# and see for yourself that people are actually indeed winning. So I'm going to give a call to another lucky winner. Like I said earlier, it's just not one person who is going to walk away as the winner. It is multiple winners who have won themselves the 200 kwacha. So this is another draw. Probably you might have won something in the morning. Probably you might win yourself something later on in the afternoon. So start dialing *474#. Hello.
5: Hello.
0: Hello. Good afternoon. How are you?
5: Afternoon. I'm fine, sir. Oh, madam.
0: Okay. It's okay. My name is Fortress. I'm calling you from Win Big Zambia.
5: From Win Big Zambia?
0: Yes. Did you play Win Big Zambia?
5: Yes, I did, yes.
0: Awesome. I just want to tell you that you have won yourself a 200 kwacha.
5: A 200 kwacha?
0: Yes.
5: Wow. I'm so happy.
0: Congratulations to you. What are you going to buy in the 200 kwacha?
5: Actually, I'm going to buy school things because I'm still a student.
0: Nice to hear that. Keep on playing. Who knows? You imagine that you win yourself a 10,000 kwacha cash, or you just win yourself a car. Just imagine.
5: I'll continue.
0: Awesome. I didn't catch your name.
5: Ruben.
0: Okay, Ruben. Shout out to you, Ruben. Keep on playing. Win Big Zambia.
5: All right. Thank you.
0: You are welcome. We do not discriminate. You can play as many times as you like, whichever profession that you're doing, wherever you are, whatever that you're doing, give it a try. You might just walk away as a winner. Imagine you just get to win as a student. You win a car. You'll be boarding per campus. They will know that Dawe. So start dialing *474# and start winning big. So I'm going to give a call to another lucky winner and find out if the money has been received, if they have seen the moolah, they've seen the 200 kwacha that we are giving away right here on the show. Okay, awesome. It is good. The phone is ringing. We just want to find out if the money has been received. 200 kwacha is up for grabs. And that is right here on Win Big Zambia. Not one person. Yeah, you can be one people. Hello.
7: Hello.
0: Hello. Mwabumba shani mkwai?
7: Mwabumba vye wino.
0: Mkwai. Indem tumina ku Win Big Zambia.
7: Mkwai.
0: Mwadite hapo Win Big Mairo.
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7: Francis Songwe.
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7: Mwunga. 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
7: Mwai.
0: Okay, ba Francis Chisuma.
7: Mwai mwombe wino.
0: Na imbo mwombe wino, tuatasha sana. Okay, ciao, I'm Mitchell Francis. Okay, so that's how we're going to be doing it right here on Win Big Zambia. We're going to be giving away 200 kwachas to you as well. So wherever you're listening to me from, the money is definitely going to reach your account. You only have to dial *474#. You select your prize, you select number of tokens. So with the prizes, they're different. There's a 200 kwacha. This is just for a 5 kwacha that you play. They only played for a 5 kwacha and they won a 200 kwacha. All right. We also do have smartphones. We do have smart TVs. We also do have a 10,000 kwacha cash and we do have a Honda Fit. So select the number of tokens that you want to buy, enter PIN to pay to make payments, get your token. You can be the next lucky winner. That's how we're doing it and start winning big.

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5: 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You can now buy the Universal Buffalo Bicycle at only 3,995 kwacha for Ngwe, which has been reduced from 4,717 kwacha 72 ngwe, and spare parts such as cranksets, tires, tubes, rear hubs, bottom brackets, chains, and many more at much, much lower prices. 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Buffalo Bicycle Zambia has also introduced new Buffalo bicycles with double chains, which come in different sizes ranging from as low as 4,738 kwacha 16 ngwe to 4,900 and 97 kwacha 28 ngwe. 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
1: Our nation's story wasn't built by one hero alone. 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Yes, even you. Keep playing on Star Force.

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1: Yeah, so

Kobongo, Frank Rowe with Kobongo. So I had a debate. I think we had a debate. People were thinking this track was produced by King Dick. But somebody came through and said, but this track was produced by Focus Beats. Because Frank Rowe and Genako Amapiano. And then the sound is changing from Afro beats to Amapiano. But it's still Zambian. Still Zambian. We're switching now. And that's Frank Rowe with Kobongo. Frank Lowe was the one that was on the chorus for Budget. So bantu wenzi palansako inyimbo zivere inyimbo palanakufti na Budget. But what that's how it's supposed to be. This is music. Funika chef palanako. But this one was produced by Focus Beats and not by King Tech. But this one was done by Focus Beats. Earlier on, I gave you Mordecai Ready, and after Mordecai Ready, Dope Boys came through, and Dope Boys came through with Limpompo, and this one features T-Shion. I'm gonna come back when the day gets tough, when the vibe gets loud, when you need that extra kick, reach out to Hot Energy Drink. From the street to the studio, from work to play, Wildcat keeps the energy moving, so don't just feel the vibe, leave it, Wildcat Energy. Untamed energy. Timwela kuti, timagula kuti. 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So in most cases, wakamvela go drained, you just go to mfore na njevela mduanga and pase kwa shu Wildcat in vele go buino. So where do you get your Wildcat from? And then it's time now for the nominations. And these nominations are brought to you by Wildcat. So I'll give you a rundown of how everything went and how you've been voting. So on number 10, there was Jessica Links with Finally. And now number 9, there was Sheffy 187 with Shadow Boxing. Number 8, there was Mordecai Red Indian Chikwa Kudizai. And number 7, there was Ama Sweet Dondo, Get the Celeb and Ranji Babi, featuring Shoki Avana Wrong. Number 6, Waiku, Sky Pombe, featuring Drake Zid, Trent Kidai and Shoki. And on number 5, Yamene Inachukwa Kuliza, Frank Rowe Kubongo. On number 4, was Way D with Lenny Anga, it features Dove D. And number 3, there was SZ featuring Steve-O Pamone. And number 2, there was Triple M and Ruben Kateka. And number 1, finally, there was Jessica Links and 76 Drums. And in fact, it's 76 Drums featuring JC Kalinks, and they call this one Beauty Station. In short, they were saying, Unafika, your beauty name at Sokoneza. So if you want to take part and you want to be part of this, you can definitely come through and make a request. You can call 0979-1924840 or 0955-997-997. You can be part and parcel of this show, The Z Shakedown, so that we can give you nothing but the best of Zambian entertainment. And this is Aliko Boy Lido. Stay locked. We in.

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music. Power House.

Triple M and Ruben, and they call this one Kateka. So there's been debates, and people have been debating about it. What's with secular artists collaborating with gospel artists? If you do gospel, ngalachewa gospel, and if you do secular, ngalachewa secular. But at the end of the day, it's music, maonate. It's all about preaching the word of God, and we can preach the word of God through secular music, maonate. But yeah, that's Triple M and Ruben with Salah, and that's with Kateka. And that's a song that has been making headlines up. So, and I gave you Natasha Sampa featuring Jay Dai with Oh My God. It was produced by Church Ulukuta. And Ama Sweet Dondo came through with Avana Avarungu. Ama Sweet Dondo, and it features Ranji Babi and Shoki. And you're still on the Zed Shake Down. At when you're on the move, when the day is calling and you want to keep the vibe going, reach for World Cut Energy Drink. It's bold, it's refreshing, and it brings that world energy to your day. Whether you're at work, in the studio, I'm a rapper, I'm a musician. In case you're in the studio and you just want to execute that, make sure Mwakoch World Cut Energy Drink, the untamed energy. And this is the Zed Shake Down. I want a message, Jan. He wants to listen to Finish Zone Says His City. That's J-Rocks featuring Way D. So that's what Bake from Cap Banana. Bake from Cap Banana, thanks for tuning in. But you can make sure you vote for your favorite song. Yamine Yazankalapa list here to your top 10. So the one I just played you for, Ama Sweet Dondo, was on number 3. And Wadi Akalipo na palist. Wadi, I think Wadi was on number 4, but you can still vote for Wadi. The number is 0979192480. So 0955979797. You're still locked into the Zed Shake Down.

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0: From the ashes of Idiani Foods rises the women of 10 Tamanga Street who have seen it all. 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
2: The Zambia Under 20 prepare for the AFCON qualifiers and FAS has appointed former Chipolopolo international Perry Mutapa as head coach of the Zambia Under 20 team ahead of next month's Africa Cup of Nations qualifying tournament. Chipolopolo's AFCON campaign ahead. Zambia are preparing for the 2027 Africa Cup of Nations qualifiers with an away fixture against Algeria scheduled as their opening match. Aaron Wan-Bissaka, the latest report is that Aston Villa have agreed on a deal with West Ham United to sign the DR Congo International. That's Aaron Bissaka, and that's our sports update for today.
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African woman. That's Roberto featuring Sudan and his elder brother General Ozzy. And Roberto has been doing the most for the Zambian music. He's been consistent and he's given us a lot of hits that was a part. Do you know the African beauty? Have you been to Zambia? Do you know the Zambian lady, Zambian woman? And definitely we have beautiful people here in Zambia and in Africa in particular. And that's us Roberto telling us everything. And Jessica Links came through and he told us Beauty Station. He was telling us Nie Palastia Pandie Pofikila. So that's part of the top 10 that we've been giving you. Naeva Lipopa top 10. But so you can vote for Jessica Links and Shadow Boxing Chef 187. It's Biongo Chove to Arisunga for safekeeping. Tautsunga, we know, guys. Fabi from Livala South, it's good you are locked in. And thanks, I'll just play Bubblegum Lava. And India Makambatsi Afrika Koma Petwa Pamanje. It has been Aliku Boelido and the Z Shake Down. And coming after this will be Tamanga with Cookie. And you enjoy the Afro beats and Afro music here on your favorite radio station, Power 91.3 FM. And I, Nimairo, same time, same place. 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
7: Government must investigate Kafuya's death. 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In international news, former Liberian vice president charged in transnational drug probe. And in sports news, Aston Villa has agreed to deal to sign West Ham defender Aaron Wan-Bissaka. 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

0: 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Cloud 9 features Adekule Gold, and we had Kiddy, Black Sheriff, and Lomo Lomo. This is the biggest and fastest moving drive time show in Zambia. Tamanga 913, good afternoon to you. Welcome to it. People say that awesomeness is a hard thing to attain, but guess what? You can attain it simply by staying glued to your number one hit radio, Power FM. Now, remember that if you haven't gotten an opportunity to interact with us, we can simply have a convo right here, right now. My name is Cookie Ann Preston. Be sure to follow us on X, and you can actually give us a follow there. 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Still coming up is a chance for you to win yourself movie tickets courtesy of Sterkinacor Cinemas. Could you be a lucky winner on the show this afternoon? Well, be sure to stay glued and pay close attention to what's going on. And you can also remember, you can also let us know what's going on in your hood simply by getting in touch with us by following the Power News Network page, and do keep us updated. And if you want to go, you know, if you want to use a phone call, you want to send us a message, simply send us a WhatsApp message on 0955-997-997 or 0979-192-485.
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0: The Lusaka Securities Exchange, LUSE, says activity on the market slowed down in the first half of the year due to global uncertainties and the election-related risk profile of the country. LUSE adds that following the conclusion of the general elections, the exchange is expected to see renewed market activity as investors gain clearer sight of the country's economic trajectory. Elsewhere in the business world this afternoon, the Economics Association of Zambia, EAZ, says the kwacha is unlikely to depreciate post-election because government and the ECZ maintained fiscal discipline during the electoral period. An economist, Bright Chizonde, says the kwacha is likely to appreciate following the announcement of President Hakainde Hichilema as the winner of the 2026 general election. In more business, economist Professor Luwinda Habazoka has projected that Zambia's economy will average a 6% growth rate in the second term. He adds that going forward, the UPND government should maintain fiscal discipline and prioritize infrastructure development to match the demands of the growing population. This has been your business update on your number one hit radio. Remember, for more updates, simply stay glued and remember to download the TuneIn app if you're leaving town or leaving the country so that you can take us with you absolutely everywhere you go. This business update is powered by Ecobank.
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0: Nana Bella, and we had Tim featuring Chef 187 featuring Esther Chungu, and that song is Power. Usher came through with Ruin, that features Feels on it. This is the biggest and fastest moving drive time show in Zambia, Tamanga 913. In case you missed it, the battle for Africa's satellite layer, Starlink, has aggressively scaled its footprint, reaching 26 markets and securing an estimated 300,000 subscribers across the continent. This rapid growth has actually, you know, it's gotten you thinking. I do know this. It's also gotten me thinking, yeah? So now, this rapid growth has forced regulatory discussions, notably with SpaceX participating in the Independent Communications Authority of South Africa, ICASA, and satellite spectrum hearings to negotiate local frameworks. At the same time, telecom carriers and newcomers like Amazon Project Kuiper, Leo, you might know it as Leo, are preparing to enter the market to challenge Starlink's dominance. Are you ready for competition for Starlink? I don't know if I'm ready, because so far so great. But anyway, that's a story for another day. That's what's going on in the world of tech. And if you've got something, you know, like a quick hack in the world of tech, you can always share it with us. 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So always make sure you use a strong screen lock, such as a PIN, a fingerprint, or Face ID. 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Sometimes, let me tell you, sometimes you're just in love, okay? You meet somebody and you think they are your forever, they're your 2FA, and then you find out, like, whew, a nasty breakup, and before you know it, you've already shared passwords to your bank accounts, your mobile phone, you've shared everything. Now let me tell you the smart way to fall in love. Don't share your pins with nobody. Don't share your pins with anybody. That's your tech tip. Today, the 20th of August, 2026. Still coming up is Ichola Megabox. Have you played? 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
1: Good afternoon. Current temperature in Lusaka is 23 degrees Celsius with expected temperature highs of 25 degrees Celsius and lows of 12 degrees Celsius. Winds are moving at 21 kilometers per hour east-southeast. Humidity is at 33%. Sunset in Lusaka is expected at 18 hours. If you're listening to us via GoTV Audio Channel 304 in Kitwe, Copperbelt, Zambia, current temperature is 28 degrees Celsius with expected temperature highs of 29 degrees Celsius and lows of 10 degrees Celsius. Winds are moving at 13 kilometers per hour east-southeast. Humidity is at 25%. Sunset in Kitwe is expected at 18.03. And if you are tuned in via the TuneIn app or Radio Box app in Solwezi, northwestern Zambia, current temperature is 27 degrees Celsius with expected temperature highs of 28 degrees Celsius and lows of 9 degrees Celsius. Winds are moving at 13 kilometers per hour southeast. Humidity is at 23%. Sunset in Solwezi is expected at 18:10. It's 14:52 on Power, and that is your weather.
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1: A lot has been going on in the sports world, and yes, I'd love to be the first person to tell you all about it. And in case you've been tuned in for earlier in the week, well, we are wrapping it up in style in the sports world. Now, it has been quite an interesting run. Tottenham are in talks with Manchester City over a double deal for forwards Savinho and Omar Marmoush. Now, sources have said that negotiations between the clubs are progressing, although an agreement has yet to be reached. Spurs' interest in Brazilian winger Savinho dates back to the year 2025. When the 22-year-old opted to remain at the Etihad Stadium. Elsewhere in your sports update this afternoon, do take note that in the local league, we've got our favourite teams. They're those we rally behind and those ones that we do not support. Well, guess what? We are definitely going to be talking about them as well. So if they have an act for losing, we are going to talk about them still. Spanish champions Barcelona has spent the summer strengthening different areas of their squad. They have signed Rodri from Manchester City. Sad move on my end. Which meant adding a Ballon d'Or winner and World Cup winning captain to a midfield already packed with talent. Well, it's a wrap in the sports world. And if you've got something that's going on in your local league or Chimpombwa in your area, we want to hear all about it. Send us pictures. Let's have a conversation about that on 0955-997-997. Let's have a convo on WhatsApp.
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0: features Nicky Jam in the song Angel. And if you're the angel he's talking about, or they are talking about, well, good for you. Speaking of Rick Hassani, I've got some exciting news for all the music lovers. That's you I'm talking about. Superstar Rick Hassani is coming to Zambia for a spectacular live concert. It's all happening on Saturday, 29th August 2026. Rick Hassani live in Zambia. So be sure to mark your calendars, because this is one event you definitely don't want to miss. Be sure to get your tickets so that we can actually vibe together at the concert on the 29th of August. Be sure to mark your calendar. And also remember, there will be featuring acts from K-Million, Roberto, Mumbayachi, FJ, Nova, Amandla, Mordecai, and Rooster. 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Rick Hassani in Z.
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1: 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For him.
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0: 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We love you like that and we can't wait to hear from you. Jazzworks, Tukutela, Babalwa E, Madlala Tukzin, it's called Uvalo. Before this was Sabrina and Far Away. We had Tilo featuring Yo Maps in Valekana. It's 1556 on Power. Now, do take note that you have the legal right to get in touch with us. Let us know how it's going. What's going on out of the ordinary in your area?
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0: Current temperature in Lusaka is 26 degrees Celsius with expected temperature highs of 28 degrees Celsius and lows of 12 degrees Celsius. Winds are moving at 21 kilometers per hour east-southeast. Humidity is at 31%. Sunset in Lusaka is expected at 18 hours. If you're tuned in via the TuneIn app in Kitwe, Copperbelt, Zambia, current temperature is 29 degrees Celsius. Currently at its highest, expect your temperatures to dive down to 10 degrees Celsius. Winds are moving at 13 kilometers per hour east-southeast. Southeast, humidity is at 23%. Sunset in Kitwe is expected at 18.03. Now, do take note that we do have a sister station in Livingston, down south. Yes, the tourist capital. It's 102.4 FM Livingston, the tourist capital's number one. Current temperature is 28 degrees Celsius in Livingston, currently at its highest. Expect temperatures to dive down to 9 degrees Celsius. Winds are moving at 20 kilometers per hour east-southeast. Humidity is at 20%, and sunset in Livingston is expected at 18.07. 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
0: If you love your football, you've got to know that there is Bola Yapazed. The Football Association of Zambia has appointed Lieutenant Colonel Kambani Ronald Lungu as its new general manager for national teams. Colonel Lungu takes up the role with immediate effect as FAS looks to strengthen the coordination and administration of its national teams. Well, a big congratulations to him. Elsewhere in the sports world, Kansanshi Dynamos have signed Uganda forward Joseph Semuju on a 17-month contract as they strengthen their squad ahead of the 2026 Transitional League. The Solwezi-based club confirmed the arrival of the striker on Tuesday, with the deal running from August 2026 to December 2027. Semuju joins the fearless Mavanga boys as a free agent after most recently playing for Uganda Premier League side, Ura FC. And finally, in the sports world, somebody who does things in the perfect fashion, Fashion Sakala. Well, he provided an assist for Hugo Moura as Al-Fayed beat Al Abdallah in the last 32 of the Saudi Arabia Kings Cup. Moura scored a first half brace to earn the Saudi pro side a comfortable victory on Monday night. I talked about Bola Yapazed. Loco is definitely Laka. Be sure to stay glued to your number one hit radio, because a whole lot later, we're going to be talking about how you can take advantage of your digital satellite television DSTV subscription so that you can watch all of these games firsthand. It's 1559 on Power.
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1: Human Rights Commission warns against dragging children into political fights. 16-year-old girl hospitalized after suspected poisoning and rape in Livingston. In international news, Botswana removes last colonial laws that criminalize same-sex relationships. And in sports, Zesco Ndola girls have opened their CAF Women's Champions League. 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
0: Yes, I'm on the show with Becky this afternoon, and I hope you are ready to have fun with us right here on the Win Big show. Now, it's only on Win Big where you stand a chance of winning yourself an extra buck, winning yourself a car, winning yourself money as well. 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It is absolutely wonderful. It's amazing. 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You can actually win everything. Did you know? Now every day we give away 200 kwacha, I beg your pardon. We give away 200 kwacha to 60 winners every single day. So you could potentially be a lucky winner on the Win Big Show. We take a quick break. When we come back, we're going to be calling our lucky winners. 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

0: to stand a chance of winning. Now, it's a happy, happy Thursday to you. 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So we're about to call our first lucky winner on the show this afternoon. Now, remember, it doesn't always have to be, you know, playing the game doesn't require you, you know, listening to the show live and then you start playing the game. Even when the show ends, you can actually play the game. You can play the game even when the show ends. So be sure to play the Win Big Game right here. And we are actually calling our first lucky winner. I hope you pick up your phone. You could be tuned in absolutely anywhere in Zambia. As long as you are within the borders of the country, the money is coming to you. Hello, how are you doing?
1: I'm fine, thank you. How are you?
0: I'm doing amazing. My name is Cookie and I'm with Becky here. We're calling you from Win Big Zambia. What is your name?
1: My name is Jane.
0: Jane, where are you tuned in from? Which part of the country are you tuned in from?
1: Kawe.
0: From Kawe. Well, Jane, guess what?
1: Huh?
0: You've won yourself a 200 kwacha.
1: Courtesy of Win Big Zambia. Thank you. You know, I didn't expect it, eh?
0: Why didn't you expect it? You don't believe you're a winner?
1: Okay, partially, I thought like maybe it's a scam. So I was like, maybe he'll wait.
0: So this needed to happen to prove to you that it's not a scam, right?
1: Yeah, you have. Thank you.
0: You're absolutely welcome. What are you going to do with the money now that it's here?
1: I'm just going to buy myself a big mirror.
0: Yeah, please do. You deserve it.
1: Yeah, I have to.
0: Have you already played for the 10,000 kwacha? Or the Honda
1: Fit? No, not yet. It was just a trial.
2: But she was trying, so it's okay.
1: Like,
2: it's okay.
1: Let me try.
0: So now be sure to keep trying, keep playing, all right?
1: If this happening, so that means you're giving me courage to try more and more.
0: Definitely. Keep trying and remember to tell your friends and your friends' friends as well.
1: Please, I will surely forward it and forward it many times.
0: Please, please. Thank you so much and congratulations to you once again.
1: Thank you so much.
0: You're welcome. Kindly let us know your names before we let you go.
1: Oh, okay. My name is Jane Musonda.
0: Jane Musonda, yes. Congratulations to you once again.
1: Thank you so much.
0: Yeah, absolutely welcome. Keep playing the Win Big Game. That was Jane Musonda, our first lucky winner on the show today. Becky, I get so excited when we are talking about money.
2: And especially if someone did not expect the win and they end up winning. For me, it's a plus because it just gives you so much joy. You know, you are not expecting the money and it's in your account. And you're wondering, what am I going to do with it? So for Jen, at least she's going to spread the word and tell everybody she knows that indeed Win Big, Eyawako.
0: Eyawako. We are actually calling our next lucky winner on the Win Big Show this afternoon. It's actually great to have these conversations. I'm telling you, you give me so much life.
2: So it's the aww moment. When we're calling the winners, we call it the aww.
0: The aww moment. So now we are about to call our next lucky winner. And we are very excited. Before we even have a convo with you, we're already very, very excited. And I hope that you do come to the phone. I do understand that, you know, in this day and age, people are busy looking for money. Even we are looking for money.
2: We're looking for money.
0: It's a mataman, guys. Now, did you know for as low as 5 kwacha, you can actually get yourself a 200 kwacha?
2: I just witnessed something happen like that. So I definitely believe that can happen.
0: Hello, how are you doing? Hello? Looks like we just lost him. Congratulations to you, lucky winner. The money is already in your mobile money account.
2: We just wanted to experience the moment with him.
0: Yes, we just wanted to experience the moment for sure. So we are calling our next lucky winner. Becky, we were talking about your excitement when you see money.
2: Mm-hmm. I think am I the only one whose hands itch so much when I see money? When I feel money, I look at money, I'm like, oh my, it's about to go down.
0: It's about to rain money. That should be the same feeling, really, when you think of Win Big Zambia. You ought to think money. So we can't get through to our lucky winner. Let's just try and dial the number again. Hopefully they can actually pick up. I hope we get through.
2: It's very important that we share the experience of how they feel winning the 200 kwacha, because just that alone encourages the next person that has been listening to the show and is still not, you know, convinced that this show is real. And definitely the 200 kwacha will be mumoba mani majincha bewa uka opeza tuntu you have received.
0: Ding, ding, ding, ding. Money rolling in, 200 kwacha, from as low as 5 kwacha. You make yourself a 200 kwacha. No, see beans. In fact, see Chan. Hello, how are you doing?
3: Fine, sir. I'm doing well. How are you?
0: I'm fine. My name is Cookie, alongside
2: Becky.
0: We are calling you from Win Big Zambia. How are you doing?
3: I'm doing well. How are you people?
0: We are fine. Dala mazi flow ache. Muli kuti apandi mwandani zina.
3: Apandi pa nyumba yanga ndine Emmanuel Manyika.
2: Eh, by Emmanuel, mwa checking ako account ushe.
3: Ani karibu kagwira ka phone, apa sio ndiye pena kagwira
2: bye. Emmanuel wasataya na nta we boss is on and dimwe 200 rich man hapa pamene chikamba ka.
3: I'm so excited to receive that amount.
2: What are you going to do with the 200, Mr. Emmanuel?
3: Yeah. So now I'm planning to buy my little kid something.
2: That's the reason why we're calling it the all moment. I'm sure the little one is going to be so happy, and we're also happy for you. Congratulations, Mr. Emmanuel.
3: Yeah, exactly. Thank you.
2: Keep playing the game.
3: I'll play again.
2: Remember, there's a Honda Fit, there's a whole TV app for grabs, so if you want to win that, continue playing the game.
3: Yeah, I want a Honda Fit. I'll keep on playing.
2: Mukonda cheva bueno, Emanuele.
0: Congratulations once again.
3: Thank you very much.
2: All right. Thank you so much.
0: That went amazing. Mm. So we're about to call our next lucky winner. While we're calling our next lucky winner, Let's hear about Becky's experience with money. Mm-hmm. This relationship. She has a very, very strange relationship with money. Tell us more about that relationship.
2: I don't even know where to start from, because Palestine Zambia kamungani beans. But let me tell you, to all the listeners right now, for me, when I just hear the word money, I've even called myself Madam Money, and everybody knows. And they're always laughing at me, not knowing why I call myself that. Mm-hmm. It's because when I just hear money, I feel like even when I'm walking, people smell the money in me. When I talk, people think it's money talking. Mm. How crazy is that?
0: So the thing is that you can also experience the effect of just making that entertainment investment. Mm-hmm, this is entertainment money we're talking about as well. Yeah. A person ought to be happy. A person needs to be happy. And
3: Hello,
0: how are you?
3: Fine, and how are you?
0: Fine. My name is Cookie, and I'm alongside Becky, and we're calling you from Win Big Zambia. What is your name?
3: My name is Geoffrey Mulando.
0: Mr. Mulando, congratulations. Yeah. You've won yourself a 200 kwacha, courtesy of Win Big Zambia.
3: Yeah, I've seen it, madam.
2: Mm-hmm. How excited are you from a scale of 1 to 10?
3: Thank you very much. I've seen it.
2: Na
3: natwalirirwe kuchita ichofine.
2: Mambulishani.
0: Mr. Mulando. Yes, you can go ahead, Mr. Mulando.
3: Eh, natina latwa liliro kuchite sofine na laisha konomba na ambi ama toke ni nani.
0: Chawa maecho. Mr. Mulando.
3: Eh, basuna, mkwai.
0: Muli kuisa hapa.
3: Pato ndi kuno ku Imansa.
0: Imansa. Nice to know.
3: Imansa. Imansa. Between Kapiri Kawe. Pakati.
2: Oh, Imansa.
0: Okay.
2: That's interesting. Yeah. At least we've discovered a new place. Imansa.
0: Congratulations and do enjoy the money.
3: Thank you very much, madam. Continue doing that.
0: No. You are welcome. Definitely, Win Big Zambia is continuing. Vintu nkusha continue. Dalama zikangena lero na miles fun kache zingene. Now, the best way for you to be able to achieve that is for you to play more. Mm-hmm. The more you play, the higher your chances of winning.
2: Yeah, mwamana wakambila cheva, Mr. Mlando, ati ukutuwa lidida. Inchito yesu, kukumi pera kadunku. I don't like to call it money because I feel like a lot of people won't relate. Kadunku is a tirina ku. Win Big. They are also bigger and amazing prizes. We're talking of a Honda Fit. Tiku pasanat imovachite niyanwi. Amulishanyum inyanu. Mamulitiani niyanwi.
0: Imagine having to walk to work, then you roll out in the Honda Fit. Imagine.
2: Not a miracle man niyai.
0: You come to work walking and you drive out when going back home. I mean, these are things that you can actually enjoy. You can get your major league turnaround courtesy of Win Big Zambia, because Win Big Zambia came to empower you. You know, when you are empowered, we are all happy. And trust and believe, there are many opportunities that you can actually take advantage of courtesy of Win Big Zambia. So be sure to play the game, why don't you? We are actually calling the next lucky winner. I hope you do pick up your phone. Stay close to your phone. Exercise some faith when you play the game. Yeah?
2: Because if you play, you need to know that you win. Because as we make people win. Because if one person wins, we all win. That's our motto here.
0: Okay, it's ringing. We're finally through. It's worth celebrating.
2: Drum rolls, drum rolls. Hello.
0: Hello.
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0: Hello.
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4: Ine ndine Mafola Isaac.
0: Mr. Isaac. Congratulations, you've won yourself a 200 kwacha. Courtesy of Win Big Zambia.
4: Hello.
0: Mwawina tu zale, achuka kuliwa Win Big Zambia. Congratulations.
4: Oh, thank you very much.
2: Mr. Isaac, ishuwa, mwazi wazi biriva. Isaac, mwunapangi wa buwanji kazi.
4: Thank you very much.
2: Tuzeni kono, mzashita na yochani 200 yo.
4: Hapi?
2: Muzachi tanayo chani yo 200 kwacha.
4: 200 kwacha hii. Zambu panga tuma business na heavy.
2: Now, thank you so much and congratulations once again.
4: Thanks very much.
2: All right.
0: All right, and there you have it. It's only on the Win Big Show where you get to have a wonderful time. You get to have a fantastic time, and we get to have conversations with you. So, yeah, it's been great. It's been awesome. It's been wonderful. It's been everything we wanted to be.
2: And do you know what I took from Mr. Isaac? He said, "Nizambako to my business." So he's not limiting himself to have a very big capital. So that same 200 kwacha can start you from somewhere. You understand? So, definitely, nishane abako.
0: Win Big Zambia.
2: Oh my goodness.
0: So the Win Big Show comes to you 3 times a day, Monday to Friday, and you can also catch the show every Sunday from 08:15 hours to 08:45 hours. Happy Thursday to you. Let's play to win today. Stand a chance of winning yourself 3 smartphones, 200 kwacha for 60 people. That's a 200 kwacha each. Remember to play for 10,000 kwacha to win this weekend. Now, this is how you play. 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And, well, would like to thank you for joining us this afternoon.
2: Thank you so much, and please keep playing.
0: Definitely. My name is Cookie Ann Preston.
2: And my name is B to the ECKY.
0: Thank you so much for joining us.
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0: Before this was Angelique Kidjo in Wewe, and we had King Madi and Benson in Olay. 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

Kazweni, and Features the Bootle on this one. And we had Cora Obidi in Big Cora. We had Benson and Gwagwalata and Cleo Ice Queen in I Am Her. Have you gotten yourself a DSTV decoder yet? And if you haven't done so, what are you waiting for? Be sure to get connected today so that you can enjoy Limitless Entertainment all in the comfort of your home.

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2: 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Now, there are a lot of misconceptions around, you know, how you can get first-hand information. You know, some people have been getting stories straight from their neighbors. I mean, we love our neighbors and everything, but then it's always nice to hear the news firsthand, isn't it? 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
0: It is indeed a sad day for the residents of Tamanga compound. 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
1: From the ashes of Idiani Foods rises the women of 10 Tamanga Street who have seen it all. 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

0: to do is dial star 4 6 #4 #2 in order to play Ichola Mega Box. So we've got a lucky winner. We just ran a draw, and we are actually about to make a call to our very, very lucky winner. And you can also be a lucky winner on the show. Now remember to take advantage of this opportunity, because this opportunity comes to each and everyone. The more you play, the higher your chances of winning. So we're actually calling our lucky winner right now. I can't wait to have a conversation with you. Congratulations to you. Ichola Mega Box has got Chicoin as well. Be sure to play Chicoin as well. Hello, you are live on Power. How are you doing? Hello?
1: Hello? Hello, I'm getting you.
0: Hi, how are you doing?
1: Yeah, I'm fine. I'm just seeing something in my phone. I don't know what's happening.
0: You don't know what's happening? Let me tell you what's happening. You have just won yourself a 150 kwacha, courtesy of Ichola Mega Box. Congratulations to you.
1: Thank you. I'm glad. I'm really glad. Thank you very much.
0: What is your name, sir?
1: Tembo Dick.
0: Hello?
1: Dick Tembo within Lusaka.
0: Mr. Dick Tembo.
1: Yes.
0: Mr. Dick Tembo, well, congratulations to you. What are you going to do with the money? And do let us in. How many times have you played Ichola Mega Box?
1: Yeah, tried 3 times.
0: You've tried 3 times and you've won yourself a 150.
1: Just today, so it's my first time to partake it for this game.
0: Seriously?
1: Yes.
0: So you know what the secret is to this game?
1: Pardon?
0: The secret to this game, do you know what it is?
1: Pardon?
0: Do you know what the secret to this game is?
1: You mean the secret?
0: Yes, the secret is the more you play.
1: The secret is that you just play as many times as you can. You just try. If you don't, you try again. You find your luck will coming.
0: Definitely. Well, congratulations to you. Be sure to also spread the word. People are winning. You've also won, and you can keep playing Ichola Mega Box.
1: Thank you, madam. Thank you.
0: Yeah, absolutely welcome. That was our lucky winner here on Ichola Mega Box. And if you haven't played the game yet, I'd say go ahead and go for it. Simply dial *464*2# in order to play.
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0: Sean Tembo retires from active politics. Human Rights Commission warns against dragging children into political fights. In international news, Botswana removes colonial-era laws criminalizing same-sex relationships. And in sports, fans mourns passing of Choma Warriors defender Cholwe Mulea.
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0: With upfront and reliable news every day, my name is Abigail Trassis. Patriots for Economic Progress founder Sean Tembo has announced his retirement from active politics with immediate effect. Mr. Tembo says the decision follows careful consideration and consultations with his family and friends. He made the announcement today, August 20th, exactly 10 years after founding PEP. Mr. Tembo says although he did not succeed in being elected to public office during his 10 years in politics, he is proud of his contribution to Zambia's political landscape. He has cited the annual PEP alternative national budgets and his contribution to jurisprudence through cases taken to the High Court and Constitutional Court. Mr. Tembo has thanked his friends, acquaintances and supporters for standing by him throughout his political career. He says as he transitions into private life, he will continue praying for God to bless Zambia. Human Rights Commission Chairperson Dr. Pamela Toela Sambo has condemned the involvement of children in divisive political rhetoric following the circulation of videos on social media. Dr. Sambo says the commission is concerned about a video showing an unidentifiable child using insulting and derogatory language against President-elect Hakainde Hichilema. He says the commission has also noted another video in which three adult women are allegedly heard using similar language against the President-elect in the presence of children. Dr. Sambo says while freedom of expression is a fundamental human right, abusive and degrading language can undermine democratic participation, deepen divisions, and threaten the dignity of others. She has expressed particular concern over the involvement of the child, saying this raises serious concerns about the child's rights to protection, dignity and privacy, and development. Dr. Sambo is urging members of the public to stop circulating the video or revealing the child's identity, warning that continued sharing could expose the child to ridicule, stigma, and psychological harm. She says public discussion of the incident should instead prioritize the child's protection, welfare, and best interests. Dr. Sambo has further called on the Ministry of Community Development and Social Services through the Department of Child Development and Social Welfare and other relevant authorities to take child-sensitive measures to safeguard and rehabilitate the child. She has also urged parents, guardians, political actors, media organizations, social media users, and the general public to protect children from political exploitation and promote respectful public discourse. Dr. Sambo says political differences should be addressed without compromising children's rights or undermining the dignity of others. Police in Chipata have detained a UPND member for allegedly closing road transport and safety agency RATSA offices in the district. Eastern Province Police Commanding Officer Robertson Mwemba says Gabriel Mutinta, together with another UPND member, Isa Mbazima, allegedly mobilized youths and stormed the RATSA offices. Mr. Mwemba says the two allegedly insulted RATSA officers and ordered them to leave the premises, claiming they would take over operations. She says Mutinta is in custody while Mbazima is on the run. Mr. Mwemba says police will ensure that the law is applied and has urged the other suspect to surrender himself. He has also warned that police will not tolerate lawlessness in Eastern Province. Lusaka City Council says it will provide alternative trading space for 20 traders who lost their merchandise and makeshift structures in a fire at Kamwala Market. The fire broke out on Tuesday night behind downtown shopping mall along the railway line after a brazier at a makeshift restaurant was allegedly left burning. LCC Public Relations Manager Chola Mwamba says even traders who were operating illegally will be considered for the alternative trading space. Ms. Mwamba has urged traders to observe fire safety measures and avoid leaving braziers unattended. She has also cautioned smokers against throwing cigarette butts carelessly, saying this can contribute to fires in markets. Ms. Mwamba has encouraged traders to invest in fire extinguishers despite firefighting equipment being available at markets. She says the council will continue sensitizing traders on fire safety and the proper use of fire extinguishers. In international news, Botswana has removed colonial-era laws that criminalize same-sex relationships following court decisions that found the laws unconstitutional. Parliament has deleted the relevant section of the Penal Code after Botswana's High Court ruled in 2019 that the laws violated constitutional rights. The Court of Appeal upheld that decision in 2021. The laws, which are dated back to the colonial period, criminalized certain same-sex acts and carried possible prison sentences. Government officials say the repeal does not create new rights, but brings the country's laws in line with existing court rulings and the constitution. Human rights organizations have welcomed the move, saying it could help reduce stigma and make it easier for LGBTQ people to access healthcare and other services without fear. However, some religious and traditional leaders have maintained differing views on marriage and family issues. Still in international news, death toll rises above 100 in Central African Republic. Gold mine collapse. More than 100 people have died after an artisanal gold mine collapsed in Western Central African Republic, with several others still missing or trapped underground. The disaster occurred on Tuesday morning in Zamboya village, Nana Mambere prefecture, near the border with Cameroon. A local Red Cross volunteer and a member of the Zamboya Youth Council confirmed the death toll, while several survivors are reportedly critically injured. Rescue teams and volunteers are continuing to search through the rubble for those still missing. A youth council member, Bertrand Beyang Young, says finding survivors would be a miracle. Authorities have opened an investigation to establish the cause of the collapse, identify the victims, and determine whether anyone should face criminal charges. We now take a break and we'll return shortly with sports news.
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0: The Football Association of Zambia, FAS, has expressed sadness following the death of Choma Warriors Academy defender Cholo Emuleha. The 24-year-old died in Solwezi this morning while attending trials with Doves Queens FC. Doves Queens General Secretary Gabriel Shipili says Emuleha had been attending trials at the club since July 23rd and had trained as recently as Tuesday afternoon without showing any signs of illness. Mr. Shipili says Emuleha fell ill this morning and was rushed to Solwezi Urban Clinic, where she was pronounced dead around 07 hours. Her body has since been deposited at Solwezi General Hospital mortuary. FAS General Secretary Charles Chakatazia has described the death as a painful moment for the football family. Mr. Chakatazia says Emuleha's death has left the football community in shock, especially as she was pursuing an opportunity to further her career. He has conveyed condolences to the bereaved family on behalf of FAS President Keith Mwemba and the Executive Committee. And on that sporting note, we've come to the end of the Power FM Evening News. For more upfront and reliable news, be sure to follow us on Facebook by searching for the Power News Network page. Before we go, hear the headlines once more. Sean Tembo retires from active politics. Human Rights Commission warns against dragging children into political fights. In international news, Botswana removes colonial-era laws criminalizing same-sex relationships. And in sports news, FAS mourns passing of Choma Warriors defender Cholo Emuleha. 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Thank you for joining us, and do have a lovely evening.
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